0: 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That earlier smash out through Sunnybank Hills on Beanley Road and Stones Road has cleared through Tenamera. Breakdown Logan Motorway eastbound left shoulder just after Drew's Road. There's also a breakdown in Meadowbrook. Logan Motorway eastbound left shoulder and the Logan Lee Road on-ramp. And a breakdown in Riverview for the Ipswich Motorway westbound left shoulder just after the Warrego Highway exit. Now there's delays building up along Beer Barn Road and Old Gympie Road outside the showgrounds through Caboolture. KFC's $10 mega fill-up has all your faves, a Zinger fillet, wicked wing, tender, original recipe and sides for $10. KFC FLG, not everywhere and not forever, pick up only. Today's weather, partly cloudy, possible showers today, top of 26, right now it's 22 degrees. Now at Harvey Norman, take a further 10% off all Australian-made AH Beard mattresses. Hurry, ends Monday. Don't miss a further 10% off AH Beard mattresses at Harvey Norman now.
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4: Hello, I'm Eleanor Quirk. The opposition's urging the federal government to extend cuts to the fuel excise beyond June 30. Labor halved the levy by 26 cents a litre in April, but the relief was only planned to last for 3 months, with the Strait of Hormuz still mostly shut. Nationals MP David Littleproud says the relief will likely need to be extended.
5: The bonds are going to continue to drop, and so therefore the straits are going to continue to be blocked, and that means we're going to have supply issues.
4: Three people are dead after a serious assault in Sydney southwest. The bodies of a woman aged in her 60s and a man in his 20s were discovered by police who were called to the Rosemeadow property early this morning. Another man in his 60s suffered critical injuries and later died in hospital. A 32-year-old man's in custody. The family of 5-year-old Kumanjayi Little Baby has thanked the Alice Springs community for its support as police prepare to lay charges over her death. Her grandfather, Walpiri elder Robin Granite, says the family's overwhelmed by the generosity.
6: Made us think that, yes, we have people who really supported us.
4: Doctors are calling for greater regulation of nicotine pouches. The AMA is concerned unapproved products are entering the market and being promoted to younger people. AMA Vice President Associate Professor Julian Raitt says the products can have serious side effects.
7: Raised blood pressure, a lot of mouth and gum irritation, also some stomach upsets, particularly where they have very high levels of nicotine.
4: And the Glitterati is preparing for fashion's Night of Nights. The Met Gala, set to be held tomorrow in New York. This year's themed costume art.
1: Nova Sport.
4: NRL results in the Roosters, too strong for the Broncos, taking the win 38-24. The Eels went down to the Warriors 36-14. And a frustrated Gold Coast coach, Josh Hannay, says his team took a soft approach in their 28-12 point loss to the Raiders.
8: Yeah, you don't see the signs, but I just thought we started with a soft mentality and they just, you know, came here to work hard for each other, and yeah, we had a couple of chances, but the reality is we were never really in that.
4: And you're up to date on the latest from the newsroom.
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10: Hello! Happy Sunday, it's Molly with you, serving up your fresh hits and throwbacks. Are we all okay? Have we recovered from the fact that, yes, Harry Styles is off the market officially? Engaged to Zoe Kravitz, weirdly with a ring that's similar to her last engagement, but we're not going to talk about it. He's coming up in the next 15 minutes.

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1: I've got to get a scan at 11 o'clock. 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
0: Lovesy and Susie O'Neill. 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

0: We love Ray here on Nova, and you do too, right? So you'd be okay with us, I don't know, sending you to London with your best mate to see her at Wembley Stadium at Capitals Summertime Ball. This lineup is sick. Niall Horan, Calvin Harris, Jason Derulo, Fatboy Slim, Miles Smith. Honestly, the list goes on. These tickets are for the Golden Circle too, so you're going to be front and centre, no waiting around for hours, holding on, trying not to go to the toilet because you don't want to lose your spot. We are hooking you up. You're getting spending money, the whole deal. So make sure you get your registrations in via the Nova Player and win your way to London with Nova to have a Euro summer on us. You're welcome.
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3: 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Now, there's a multi-vehicle crash heading out into Albion for Hudson Road both ways around the Albion overpass, causing delays. A breakdown through Meadowbrook, Logan Motorway eastbound left shoulder around the Logan Lee Road on-ramp. Now, there's also delays building for the Bruce Highway northbound from Bald Hills through to Dolly Shocks Road in Murrumba Downs. Riverside Expressway inbound busy, getting onto Coronation Drive in through the city. Got FOS, got to have massive fees, right? 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T's and C's apply. Today's weather, partly cloudy with some possible showers today. Top of 26. Right now it's 22 degrees. We all have a sweet and spicy side. 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

0: For your Sunday morning. Hi. After 11, I want to put out a bit of a welfare check for Adam Levine. He looks so different, right? It's like he's been hanging out with Kris Jenner and her surgeon. I mean, we don't judge, but I just want to remember a time where everything was pure. So I'm going to put on some vintage Maroon 5 for you after the break.
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5: If you touch something that gives you an electric shock or tingle, the next thing you touch should be your phone. Call Energex on 13 19 62 immediately to make it safe. That earlier crash out the Coomera for the M1 southbound just before you get to Foxwell Road exit 54 has been cleared away. Heavy delays though, all the way back through to Warmo. In Holland Park West, a breakdown. Pacific Motorway inbound right lane just before you get to Burwood Road, and also a breakdown. Logan Motorway eastbound through Berrinba. It's in the left shoulder after the Wembley Road on ramp. Bruce Highway northbound is now on the build from Bald Hills through to Dollars Rock Trade in Murrumba Downs. 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Right now it's 24 degrees. 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
8: Hello, I'm Eleanor Quirk. Northern Territory Police have now charged a suspect over the death of a five-year-old girl in Alice Springs. 47-year-old Jefferson Lewis remains under heavy guard in Darwin after being moved from Alice Springs over safety concerns following violent riots. He's expected to appear in court via video link this week. Commissioner Martin Doyle says he's facing a number of charges.
9: I can announce that yesterday evening, Jefferson Lewis was formally charged with one count of murder and two counts of sexual assault. This remains a deeply distressing matter, and our thoughts are firmly with Kumanjai's family, loved ones and the wider community that have been deeply impacted by these events.
8: More pain at the petrol pump looks likely as the deadlock in peace talks between the US and Iran pushes oil prices up. Oil now trading at $174 Australian dollars a barrel. That's the highest level since Iran all but closed the Strait of Hormuz. Pressure's now building on the federal government to extend its cut to the fuel excise beyond the 30th of June. There are fears a third consecutive interest rate rise will push would-be home buyers out of the market. All four big banks are tipping the Reserve Bank Board will lift rates again on Tuesday. Canstar Sally Tindall says the maximum amount someone on the average wage can borrow could drop by up to $36,000.
10: That's an extreme difference between potentially getting the winning bid in at an open home or an auction and missing out yet again on another property.
8: And the Prince and Princess of Wales have released a new photo and video of Princess Charlotte to mark her 11th birthday.
4: Nova Sport.
8: Parramatta's horror seasons continued after suffering a loss to the Warriors 36-14. But coach Jason Riles maintains the scoreboard doesn't reflect his team's efforts.
11: Escort penalties and pressure penalties like sort of hurt us. A lot of them out of yardage and after we'd done good things. So a lot of good signs there with our fight and our effort, but we just can't keep putting ourselves under pressure with those fundamental errors.
8: The Roosters defeated the Broncos 38-24, while the Raiders made easy work of the Titans 28-12. And you're up to date on the latest from the newsroom.
7: The weekend sounds better
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12: Yeah. Happy Sunday. It's Molly with you, serving up your fresh hits and throwbacks. We've got Maroon 5 on the way, Olivia Dean and Miley Cyrus. Oh, we love her. I still haven't been able to get over the 20th anniversary of Hannah Montana, so it's only right to put on the song that gave her her first Grammy, right?

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1: You can tell Susie and I have been off Tinder. 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
2: 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Oh, yeah. 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
3: 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That's when I knew that your heart was scarring. 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

0: Disco Lines and Tinashe on Nova. Ah, I love that song.
1: So good. Makes me feel like summer is still going, even though it's absolutely not.
0: My name is Molly. I'm serving up your fresh hits and throwbacks. I've got Kato and John on the way, a song that's almost nearly impossible to sing along to. When it plays, you try and tell me if you can. And Turn the Lights Off is coming up here on Nova.
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6: Now at Harvey Norman, take a further 10% off all Australian-made AHB mattresses. Hurry, ends Monday. Don't miss a further 10% off AHB mattresses at Harvey Norman now. Now there's a multi-vehicle crash in Durack on Inala Avenue westbound around Blunder Road. There's a breakdown through Burpengary on the Bruce Highway southbound before Station Road. Lights playing up in Alexandra Hills for Finucane Road and Elizabeth Drive. There's delays for the M1 southbound from Yatala through to Coomera due to an earlier crash. Gateway Motorway northbound is now on the build from Brackenridge onto the Bruce Highway through Bald Hills. 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Today's weather, partly cloudy and possible showers today. Top of 26. Right now it's 24 degrees. 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

0: I'm going to be real with you. This is the song that made me love Tame Impala. You're on Nova for another winning weekend. I'm going to let you know how you can pick up a trip or two to London. Euro summer, baby, all on us. I got those details coming your way after 12. Plus, I want to play you my favorite song from Sabrina Carpenter. Everyone is talking about her following her epic headlining performance at Coachella. Taste will play in the next 10 minutes. You're on Nova.
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8: 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A crash in Rockley now for the Ipswich Motorway westbound right lane just after Granard Road. There's also a multi-vehicle smash in Durack on Inala Avenue westbound to Blunder Road. And a crash in Greenslopes, Pacific Motorway southbound left lane just after Cornwall Street. Through Tingalpa, breakdown for the Gateway northbound lane 3 after Wynnum Road. And there's delays for the M1 southbound from Ormo through towards Coomera. If you touch something that gives you an electric shock or tingle, the next thing you touch should be your phone. Call Energex on 13 19 62 immediately to make it safe. Today's weather, partly cloudy and possible showers. Top of 26 right now though, it's currently 24 degrees. 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It's Adzi with the latest traffic on Nova 106.9.
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9: Hello, I'm Eleanor Quirk. The man suspected of abducting and killing a 5-year-old girl in Alice Springs has now been formally charged. NT Police Commissioner Martin Doyle says Jefferson Lewis will front court this week on a number of charges.
10: The charges that he's been formally laid are murder and 2 counts of sexual assault. This outcome follows an extensive and complex investigation, and I just want to thank all of the members involved for their professionalism and dedication in reaching this outcome.
9: Meanwhile, the opposition maintains a royal commission should be called to address sexual abuse in Indigenous communities. Nationals leader Matt Canavan says the federal government isn't doing enough to address the issue.
11: While this shocking instance, horrific instance, not particularly to blame on any individual in the government, the lack of action here concerns me. I think we have to move on from the voice. We've got to get back to taking practical steps to improve people's lives.
9: The government says it will consider extending the cut to the fuel excise beyond the deadline date, with fuel prices expected to start spiking again. The 26 cent per litre cut was brought in April as a temporary relief measure for 3 months, but with peace talks stalling between Iran and the US, the oil price is again creeping up. Assistant Treasurer Daniel Molino says a decision on an extension will be made closer to the deadline date.
12: We're just 1 month into that fuel excise cut. I think we need to really see how the overseas conflict evolves, how prices evolve for oil. But I think, you know, it is doing what it was intended to do.
9: And in Hollywood, another writers' strike has been narrowly avoided, with their union striking a 4-year deal with the major studios for better pay and conditions.
7: Nova Sport.
9: In NRL action this afternoon, first up, it's the Knights and Rabbitohs in Newcastle. Then the Sharks host the Tigers, and the Panthers and Manly wrap up the round this evening. Yesterday, wins for the Warriors, the Roosters and the Raiders, who defeated the Titans, infuriating new coach Josh Hannay.
13: We never had the energy or the intent to actually deserve anything today. We got what we deserved in the end, yeah.
9: And you're up to date on the latest from the newsroom.
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14: Happy Sunday. It's Molly here serving up your fresh hits and throwbacks. I've got a little Sabrina Carpenter up my sleeve, a little Alex Warren, and the ultimate throwback from Rihanna. You are going to love it. It's going to take you out of your Sunday blues and back to a time when life was simple. That's coming up on Nova.

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1: I got a mate, he got to pash Gwyneth Paltrow, and it's on film. In that movie, look, that's me kissing Gwyneth Paltrow.
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1: He said it was awesome.
0: Nick, Ludzie and Susie O'Neill. Nova 1.

0: It's Rima and Selena Gomez on Nova for your Sunday afternoon. Selena Gomez is someone who is 1,000% going to be attending Taylor Swift's epic bachelorette party. It's got to be soon. We know that her and Travis are stopping at no expense. Reportedly, $10 million is the budget. That is a lot of streamers and a lot of straws. I'm going to put on her fresh hit for you after the break. Elizabeth Taylor is playing next on Nova.
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0: I don't know about you, but it just makes me feel like I'm 21 again and just fantasizing over a guy from uni that I don't even know on Instagram. Oh, she's so good. Hey, I got more fresh hits coming your way after one here on Nova. We're kicking things off with Somba.
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8: 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It is at Kenmore there in your southbound direction. The rest of the Centenary is not looking too bad at the moment. Western Freeway moving pretty slow southbound from Indooroopilly. Slow inbound on the Riverside Expressway and Gympie Road, having delays through Kedron and Chermside in each direction. 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Brisbane weather is partly cloudy. You got 26 degrees right now and Freedom Splash Sale is on now. 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
12: Well, it's another winning weekend here on Nova. My name is Molly. If you want to see Harry Styles when he brings his beautiful face to Australia later this year, make sure you get your registrations in via the Nova player. You could be hearing American Girls live and I'll be jealous of you forever. I'm going to play you that track in the next 15 minutes here on Nova.

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0: Eilish. What a beautiful princess angel she is. This is Birds of a Feather on Nova. I don't think I've recovered from her going out on stage with Justin Bieber and finally becoming the one less lonely girl. It's the wholesome content we need in our lives. After the break, I want to take you back to the noughties with Beyonce and Jay-Z, a song that you definitely sung along to on SingStar. Let's put it that way.
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0: on Nova for your Sunday afternoon, and it's nearly 2 o'clock. So I need to love and leave you. I'm so sorry. I'll be back next weekend. Jermaine is in next, serving up your fresh hits and throwbacks, and I know he has that fabulous song from the brand new Devil Wears Prada 2 that is going to play after 2 here on Nova. 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
12: 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Quite a few delays at the moment on the Western Freeway. It is looking slow there in your southbound direction from Indooroopilly through until at least Kenmore there. Got a broken out car on the Mount Gravatt Kapalabar Road off-ramp just at Wishart. It is mostly affecting your northbound run there. Pretty slow inbound towards the city on the Riverside Expressway. We've still got some ongoing delays also on Gympie Road, mostly through Kedron and Chermside. 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It must end today and it's only at Freedom. Brisbane weather is mostly cloudy. We've got 26 right now. Tomorrow getting up to 26 as well. And celebrate Mother's Day at Dan Murphy's. 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
16: Oh, yes, hello, it's Jermaine here. Let's get on the songs you love to make your Sunday afternoon just that much better, okay? Are you loving that Gaga song with Doechii from that Devil Wears Prada 2 soundtrack? It's called Runway. Man, that song is fabulous as hell. Let's get on Runway in the next 10 minutes, kicking things off.

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1: 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And he goes, Nathan.
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2: 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See you at the bar, you was hardly talking. That's when I knew that your heart was scarring. Friends to lovers need a part to star in. Like, wait, babe, let me ask your pardon.

0: afternoon, non-stop hits here on Nova. It's Jermaine here, and we're all about playing the songs Australia loves. And, you know, I've got to tell you, I went to an Anzac Day party last week, and that song from Sam Fender and Olivia Dean, the fresh hit, Rein Me In, and just a few of the notes played, and everyone went wild. That's when you know a song is timeless. Let's get on the song that we all love, Rein Me In, right after this, okay? Stay right there.
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0: Friday for your Sunday afternoon here on Nova. It's Jermaine here, non-stop hits. We've got that brand new Olivia Rodrigo fresh hit that the country is loving, Drop Dead, happening in the next 5 minutes. But did I tell you, we could be sending you to one of the biggest music events in the world at one of the most iconic venues, Wembley Stadium in London, for Capital's Summertime Bowl. Niall Horan, Calvin Harris, Ray, everyone is going to be there. 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
13: 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Got a broken out car at the moment on the Pacific Motorway. It's in your southbound direction at Greenslopes. Not causing too many major delays at the moment though. Around the Brisbane CBD area, it is looking pretty good now. The Riverside Expressway, only some minor delays inbound towards the city. And just things still a little slow on Gympie Road coming through Kedron and Chermside. Now at Harvey Norman, take a further 10% off all Australian-made AH Beard mattresses. Hurry, it ends on Monday. Don't miss a further 10% off AH Beard mattresses at Harvey Norman now. Brisbane weather at the moment, you've got 26 out there and Harris Scarf, massive sale is on now. 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
14: Turn it up. Your weekend soundtrack is right here.
17: Oh yeah, let's vibe up your Sunday afternoon and get on the songs that you love. I'm talking maybe some throwbacks from the 2000s. How about three of them in a row? Flo Rida, Kelly Clarkson, Kings of Leon, Nova's 9 Minutes of the Noughties, happening after brand new Olivia Rodrigo. Let's go.

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0: Lassie and Susie O'Neill.

0: it's Olivia Dean. It's so easy. It's so easy to win big here on Nova, and it's a winning weekend. Did I tell you, we've got your chance to jet off to London to go to one of the biggest music events in the world. It's the Capitals Summertime Bowl at Wembley Stadium. I'm talking Niall Horan, Calvin Harris, Jason Derulo, Ray. 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

Federa, just giving us one of the biggest party bangers of 2026. 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It's Jermaine here for your Sunday afternoon. And here at Nova, we do think about you because we want you to have the best experiences possible. We want you to win those. And I think for this winning weekend, we're going to take you to Wembley Stadium in London for one of the biggest music events of all time. It's the Capitals Summertime Bowl. I'm talking Niall Horan, Calvin Harris, Jason Derulo, Ray. 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
10: Now at Harvey Norman, take a further 10% off all Australian-made AH Beard mattresses. Hurry, it ends on Monday. Don't miss a further 10% off AH Beard mattresses at Harvey Norman now. Got a broken down car on the Gateway Motorway heading southbound just to Belmont. It's not causing too many major issues at the moment. Around the CBD, just some minor delays heading inbound on the Riverside Expressway, and things still a little slow this afternoon on Gympie Road. You can expect some delays through Kedron and Chermside. 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
11: Yeah. All of the biggest music fans are going to be at one event next month, and that's Capital Summertime Bowl in London. And if you want to be in the middle of 80,000 people at Wembley Stadium, I'm going to tell you how to get there in the next few songs, okay? In the meantime, let's get on more fresh hits like Kato and John. 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
2: 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I would never, I think, do that, even if I was single.

0: 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Picture this. 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I'm talking Wembley Stadium in London. Everyone is gearing up to hear Bebe Rexha perform this, and it drops. And everyone is jumping and the energy is wild. You could be in the middle of that. 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
17: Yeah. Nova. Here we go.
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She'll be all right. 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

0: Amanda, Olivia Dean. There is just something about Rein Me In that I love so much. I think it just feels like a warm hug. It feels like the perfect song to play on a Sunday afternoon. And that's what we do here on Nova. Non-stop hits that the whole country loves. Like Avicii. He's pretty much a national treasure to us. Let's get one of his throwbacks in the next 10 minutes. And the best song of Tay-Tay's album Showgirl, Elizabeth Taylor, all happening right after this.
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5: Now at Harvey Norman, take a further 10% off all Australian-made AH Beard mattresses. Hurry, it ends on Monday. Don't miss a further 10% off AH Beard mattresses at Harvey Norman now. Got a broken out car at the moment on the Gateway Motorway. It's heading northbound at Rochedale. Not causing too many huge delays at the moment, though. Most of the Gateway is moving well in each direction. Pretty good run around the Brisbane CBD area. Only very minor delays on the Riverside Expressway, just getting inbound there towards the city. Mostly good also now on Gympie Road, with only some minor delays through Kedron and Chermside. 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Checking Brisbane weather, it's partly cloudy, currently 24 degrees. 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
7: Yes, hello, it's Jermaine here. Let's kill off those Sunday scaries and get on more non-stop hits. I've got a brand new song from Olivia Dean. If you haven't heard Baby Steps yet, prepare to have one of your favourite songs of 2026 to be played. You're going to love it so much, it plays in the next 10 minutes.

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1: 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In that movie, look, that's me kissing Gwyneth Paltrow.
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Hits here on Nova. It's Jermaine here. Let's get more on like that Lady Gaga and Doechii song. It is such a fab song. I feel like I want to Vogue every time I hear it. It's Runway. It's going to play after brand new Olivia Rodrigo. We love this tune. It's Drop Dead on Nova.

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0: Can you imagine hearing this song live in front of 80,000 people at Wembley Stadium in London? Like, do you think that's possible? Because we're going to make it possible for you at Capital Summertime Bowl. We've got your chance to win all weekend. 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We love that tune. It's playing right after this, okay? Let's go.
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19: Let's get the party started. 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

0: Jason, non-stop hits here on Nova. It's Jermaine here. Hey, that's me done for today. 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
15: 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Only very minor delays on the Riverside Expressway. Nothing too major there. It's just as you're getting inbound towards the city. Around Gympie Road, it is moving better now through Kedron and Chermside and the Gateway Motorway. Mostly looking clear also with a nice run in each direction. KFC's $10 mega fill-up has all your faves. A Zinger fillet, Wicked Wing, Tender, original recipe and sides for $10. KFC FLG, not everywhere and not forever, and pick up only. Brisbane weather at the moment, it's partly cloudy, currently 23 degrees. And now at Harvey Norman, you can take a further 10% off all Australian-made AH Beard mattresses. Hurry, it ends Monday. 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Brisbane weather at the moment, it's partly cloudy, currently 23 degrees. And now at Harvey Norman, you can take a further 10% off all Australian-made AH Beard mattresses. Hurry.

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0: 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We have a special guest in the room.
2: 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On the Matty Rawls Music Show.

0: It's very EDM. It's very electronic dance music for the kid Leroy. I am vibing that. It is called Pieces. It is fresh to the Matty Rowe Oz Music Show here at Nova. We are back tomorrow night, 9 p.m, hanging out with some amazing Australian artists, one of which was on a Netflix show called Building the Band. The other is currently touring with rock band The Deftones. That is the duality of this show. We get you Australian musicians from all kinds of genres. You're so welcome. Before we head out of here, I want to play you brand new music.
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0: Okay, I want to get you across a brand new Australian artist. Her name is Darcy Haven. Her whole world is really having a moment. She's exploding. Late last year, her album, or EP, I should say, Angel of the Apocalypse, was number 2 on the ARIA charts. And now she's having a 2026 full of firsts. She plays her first overseas shows in the UK this month. She also just signed her first ever record deal.
2: Woo!
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3: Swing, then I'll drop the sword. Broke the wishbone with your good cologne. It's one look and I'll melt and you'll take me.
0: So Darcy says of this song, she wrote it about a time where she was staying too long at the door of someone who was never going to let her inside fully. And her friend said this song is like a walk, the walk of shame in song form. Have you been there?
2: Of course.
0: I have not.
2: Yeah.
0: I'm
2: like,
0: yeah. Darcy says this song is meant to be listened to at full volume under a full moon, which I know was last night, but it's okay. We can do it a day late. This is brand new music. Darcy Haven, Wishbone, Fresh Find tonight on the Matty Rowe Oz Music Show. 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

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We play fresh hits like Fisher and Tones and I. With Favour, hear it when it plays in less than 10 minutes. Right now, it's this throwback from Eminem. It's Without Me on Nova.

like it. 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

0: Doja Cat with Paint the Town Red on Nova. We play fresh hits like Olivia Rodrigo with Drop Dead. Whole damn world. It is so good to have her back, and throwbacks like 2009, L City. Hear these when they play before 8 p.m. on Nova.
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0: 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She'll be at the very front. 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
4: Hey friends, how's your Sunday night going? It is Gem here with you and the countdown is on until Olivia Dean is back in the country. She'll be here for the Art is Loving Live in October, so that's not too far away. Let's get on her hit, So Easy to Fall in Love. This is Nova.

Phoebe Rexha and Faithless with New Religion on Nova. Just imagine being at Capital Summertime Ball hearing that song live. All you need to do is head to the Nova player and register and listen in tomorrow morning from 9 a.m. And these tickets aren't just any tickets, they're golden circles. You'll be at the very front watching Phoebe Rexha, Niall Horan, Ray, Calvin Harris. You'll have the best time ever. Right now, it's Tyler and Zara Larson with She Did It Again on Nova.

with flowers on Nova. We play fresh hits like Olivia Dean with Baby Steps. Baby Steps. I love this song. She's got such a beautiful voice, doesn't she? And throwbacks like Mr. Worldwide, aka Pitbull.

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0: We're sending you to London. Yeah, I want you, baby, so, so. You'll be off to Wembley Stadium to be front and centre, seeing Niall Horan, Ray, Calvin Harris at Capital Summertime Ball. It is so iconic. And by the way, these tickets are golden circles. You'll be at the front watching those superstars perform live. We'll even hook you up with some spending money as well. All you need to do is head to the Nova Player and register, and make sure you listen in tomorrow morning from 9 a.m. for your chance to win on Nova.
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0: is on tour at the moment. That is Guy Sebastian with 100 Times Around the Sun on Nova. 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

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The dieting revolution taking

0: This is Nova. We're sending you to London. You'll be off to Wembley Stadium to be front and centre seeing Ray, Calvin Harris, Jason Derulo at Capital's Summertime Ball. It is so iconic and these tickets are golden circles. You'll be at the very front. All you need to do is head to the Nova Player and register and make sure you're listening in tomorrow morning from 9 a.m. for your chance to win on Nova.
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0: sending you to London. You'll be off to Wembley Stadium to be front and centre at Capital Summertime Ball, seeing Niall Horan, Calvin Harris, Jason Derulo, Bebe Rexha, Ray. 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And by the way, these tickets are golden circles. You'll be at the very front watching those superstars perform live. We'll even hook you up with some spending money as well. 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

0: and you'll be off to Wembley Stadium to be front and centre seeing these superstars at Capital Summertime Ball. Niall Horan, Ray, Calvin Harris, Bebe Rexha. You'll definitely have the best night of your life, and these tickets are golden circles. You'll be at the front watching those superstars perform live. We'll even hook you up with spending money as well. Just imagine hearing this song. So iconic. Make sure you're listening in tomorrow morning after brekkie for your chance to win on Nova.
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15: Woo.
14: Now, I've tipped Port Adelaide.
15: Yep.
14: Who have you tipped?
15: I genuinely don't know because Port Adelaide are almost the favourite given form.
14: Mm.
15: But then Showdown, you just never know. Well, it's an absolute lottery, isn't it?
14: You never know. I think the bookies have still got Crows slight favourites.
15: Okay.
14: But based on that, I've picked Port Adelaide, one of their absolute stars, and did an incredible job against the Cats, is defender Lachie Jones. And he joins us. Lachie, good morning to you.
16: Good morning. How are we going?
15: Yeah, we're going really well. Lachie, I want to ask you on a Friday before a showdown, what do you do?
14: Yeah, what's your routine?
15: Yeah.
16: I'm pretty cruisy and it's a late game, 7:40 game. So
15: late.
16: The extra half hour makes it feel like a couple of hours, but I'm just to get up, breakfast, walk the dog, sit down, scroll on TikTok for a bit, probably have a sleep, some lunch, and then, yeah, shower and get to the game. So pretty cruisy, maybe catch up with the family if they come down early.
14: You got any quirks? Like, you know, some blokes are like, oh, left sock on first, or I blink this many times. You got any things like that? Or and maybe meals as well? Is it the same thing, or do you just don't care?
16: My partner has been cooking my pregame meals, so it's just been a mix between spaghetti bolognese and ragu. So either one of those will be pretty handy, I reckon. But no pre-game quirks or anything, really.
14: Look, you seem like a very relaxed character. And if you're like me, do you know what? If my wife heated up a pile of shit, I'd eat it.
15: Yeah.
14: Honestly. And I feel like you might be the same. Are you happy with what you get?
16: I'm pretty happy with what I get, yeah. No arguments from my end.
15: Lachie, what's taking your fancy on TikTok? You mentioned you're a little bit of a scroller. What do you get into? What's your algorithm say about Lachie?
16: Mine's pretty average. Mine's just full of cars, and if it's not cars, I'm watching TV shows non-stop or movie clips, whatever's latest. So we mentioned Sons of Anarchy has been popping up a fair bit recently. And then, yeah, just some other random TV shows. But I do end up, if I like the shorts, I'll go and watch it. So that's how I got onto Breaking Bad originally.
14: Oh, yes. I got obsessed with Breaking Bad.
15: What's his name? What's the guy's name?
14: Heisenberg. Yeah. Walter White.
15: Yeah, right.
14: Yeah. Very good. So, iconic character. You're an iconic character from Port Adelaide, Lockie, and in particular the mullet. Here's one for you. Can you imagine yourself without the mullet now?
16: Oh, I think as I get a little bit older, I'd probably think about it more than what I did when I first got to Port, but I don't know. I feel like I tuck my hair up in my hat sometimes and I don't really know if I like it. So I feel like I'm always going to have sort of longer hair at the back, but yeah, maybe not as long as what it is now and has been for forever. So yeah, not sure. One day I might just decide that it's time to go, but I think for the time being, it's going to have to stay.
15: Do you look after it, Lockie? Are you a sort of a leave-in conditioner type guy, or you just sort of let it go?
16: Nope, none of that.
15: None of it?
16: It runs its own show, really.
15: Yeah.
14: Very good. Before we let you go, I want to see if I can embarrass you here. We do a show on Channel 7 called Two Team Town, and we got your skipper on earlier in the week, Connor Rosie, and we spoke to him about your attack on the footy and how you played against Jeremy Cameron, etc. He said that you epitomise what it is to be a Port Adelaide player, and I felt like that is the ultimate compliment.
15: High
14: so when
15: price.
14: You hear something like that from your skipper, how does that make you feel, and how hard are you going to go tonight?
16: Yeah, it's obviously, I don't know, I haven't seen it or anything, and I haven't spoken to Connor, so you know, to get a compliment like that from your captain means a lot. And I think, yeah, last week was probably, I stepped up a little bit in that and something I've been chasing, so yeah, it is quite nice to get some recognition, but you know, that's the standard that I want to set. And I think credit to Sam Powerpepper as well. He's the sort of player I wanted to be coming into the team. So to get recognition like that is pretty cool.
15: My key takeaway from all of that is that you're not watching Town 2 team that Andrew Hayes lives and breathes for. That's very...
16: From your captain means a lot. And I think, yeah, last week was probably... I stepped up a little bit in that and something I've been chasing. So yeah, it is quite nice to get some recognition, but you know, that's the standard that I want to set. And I think credit to Sam Powerpepper as well. He's the sort of player I wanted to be coming into the team. So to get recognition like that

0: Oh, I see bits and pieces. I've seen only when the poor people are on there. So when Charlie was on and Brogues and Connor, I've seen bits and pieces.
1: Oh,
0: so.
1: Okay.
2: And we'll take that.
0: Oh, yeah.
2: We'll take that. Hey, Lockie, thanks so much for your time. Good luck in the showdown. Showdown 59. I reckon it's going to be tight. I've got you guys to get over the line just, but it's going to be a hell of a contest.
0: Thank you. Appreciate it. Nova.

0: Let's hear it for our mums. Happy Mother's Day. Love, Westfield.
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1: His breakthrough role came in 2006 with Aussie cult classic film Kenny.
2: 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Someone having a 2-inch arsehole and us only having installed 1-inch piping.
1: And ever since, he's worked locally and internationally as an actor, executive producer, TV host, author and presenter. And now, he's bought a pub. Catch his new series on Channel 7. Please welcome Shane Jacobson.
3: Oh, Shane Jacobson, good morning to you.
4: Good morning. What an intro. I reckon my work here is done.
5: Yes.
3: Hey, mate, we can't wait for this. Premiering tomorrow, 7 plus at 8 o'clock. Oops, I bought a pub. Take us through it, because even for casual sort of drinkers, this is on, I would say, like the dream list for most people.
4: Yeah, although it's a bit like Ned Kelly buying a gun shop. It does sound rather dangerous. I wasn't ever one of those people, despite what people may think or believe, I was never one of those people that went, I'd love to own a pub. I love going to pubs, but I never thought, gee, I want to own a pub. You know, I love having a drink of water every now and then, but I don't want to own a lake. You know what
5: yeah,
4: I mean?
5: So, true.
4: But what happened was, it's so funny, when Todd McKinney, who's a mate of mine, when I told him I bought a pub, he said, oh, I just assumed you already owned one.
5: Oh.
4: But I was never going to buy a pub, but a mate of mine, Dean Murphy, he's a very dear friend of mine, and he's now the other owner and manager of the pub with me. So, worth noting, he's never had a drink of alcohol in his life. Never will, right? And he sent me an email. This was about a bit over a year ago, and nothing related to a pub at all. It was about a script we're working on, because I've worked on many movies with him. He's a director and a writer.
5: Yeah.
4: And he was talking about a project. And at the bottom of his email, he wrote, oh, by the way, mate, have you ever thought about buying a pub? I rang him straight away and said, number one, you can't put pub at the bottom of an email and not expect to have me ring you straight away. But more importantly, Dean Murphy, what the hell are you talking about? You wouldn't know what a pub is. And he goes, well, I know what a pub is. And he said, it's not just any pub, it's the Deterang Hotel. And dare I say it, the rest is history.
3: Yeah, wow.
5: And so I'm just looking at the trailer here. Were the locals thinking that it was going to close down? Is that why you stepped
4: in? Yeah, so the problem was it was a running pub, and Dave McKnight, who was the publican, you know, it was just time for him to retire. He got to, you know, 65, and he wanted to do what everyone wants to do, which is, you know, enjoy the rest of his life and maybe not work all of it. And so he had it up to start for quite a while. And, yeah, the locals were worried someone wasn't necessarily going to buy it
5: yeah.
4: in case they lost their local pub. So, yeah, but then we sort of, you know, dare I say it sort of came, it's probably overstating it, came to the rescue, but we bought the pub, but you know, our mission then was to try and keep the locals happy, because it is their pub almost more than ours. I mean, I think you can only ever be the custodian of a pub. I think it does belong to the people that drink there in a way.
3: Yeah. Do you know, Shane, I'm fascinated by how important it is in these little local communities, the pub.
4: Gosh.
3: So I'm from about 100 k's north of Wagga Wagga. So my old man and about 9 others at one stage ended up buying the Maroul Hotel, taking it over.
5: Really?
3: Because the same thing happened. It sold up
4: yeah.
3: and then sold up again. And then all of a sudden they sort of sat there and were like, well, it might get sold here. We're going to buy this pub not to try and make a profit, but to keep it alive, because it is genuinely sometimes the nucleus of a community.
4: It really is, and it sounds cliche to say it is the meeting spot and it's the central point, blah, blah, blah, blah, blah. In a city, in a built-up area like Adelaide, when people go out for drink, you know, when I'm in Adelaide, people go, where are you going for drink tonight?
5: Mm.
4: But when you're in a country town, as you know, they just go, are you going for a drink tonight? There's one place you go. There might be two. But in Deterang's case, there's like, I think it said online at one point when I first Googled it, that Deterang had like 170 people in Deterang. And I said that to the publican, Dave, and he said, yeah, well, I don't know where 150 of those people are, because there's nothing in that. Like, I must admit, now that I'm connected to this pub in a, you know, in a very special way, Deterang, and it's about 3.5 hours north of Melbourne, just so people have got an idea, it's pretty sort of remote.
3: Oh, mate, honestly, I can tell you from a country kid, to have someone like you running it, that is crazy. Because I reckon the two most important people in a country town like that is the local copper.
5: Yeah.
3: Is he a good bloke? And the publican,
4: yeah.
3: Is he a good bloke? And that's all you need.
4: Yeah, and I was from the western suburbs of Melbourne, so the local drug dealer as well. Absolutely. It was
5: also crucial. Yeah. Also crucial to the positive functioning of a community. And Shane, it would be remiss of us, because you're one of our favourites. Can you add to Adelaide's ever-growing ick list? They're those things that maybe the opposite sex, maybe the same sex do, that you go, oh no. Don't do that.
3: Yeah.
5: Don't do that. That's immediate turn off.
4: I don't know. I reckon I'm ickless.
3: Of course you are. You're such a lovely person, but that means you're committing all the icks, and
5: yes.
3: you don't know.
4: Well, I was just going to say, if you want to ring my wife, she'll have an Excel spreadsheet. Oh, you know what? There is one thing. Mm. You've actually just... The thing, it's going to sound so weird. I can't believe I'm saying this. This is going to sound more weird. I wish I'm not about to say this, but you've asked. The idea in my head of someone chewing an elastic band does my brain in. I don't even know how to explain it.
3: Oh, yeah.
4: If I was to see someone put an elastic band in their mouth and chew it, the feeling of that on the teeth does something in my head. It's like nails on a chalkboard.
3: Oh, I'm feeling it too.
4: Even thinking about it does something to my brain, and it sounds weird. So the only thing my wife could possibly do that would make me, oh, no, don't do that, would be if she picked up an elastic band, and they used to be the really big red ones.
5: Yes.
4: And if someone picked it up and put it in their mouth to chew it, the sound of it, that sends me sideways. If the world all did that permanently, I'd have to go and live in a cave. I wouldn't be able to do that.
3: That's very niche.
5: It is random.
3: We're safe. Yeah. We're reasonably safe at the minute. Oops, I bought a pub. Premieres at 7 and 7 plus tomorrow, 8 o'clock. Australia's most loved entertainer, Shane Jacobson, takes on the biggest challenge yet, buying a rundown country pub. What could go wrong? Shane Jacobson, thank you so much for your time. We love and appreciate you.
4: Pleasure, guys. Thank you so much. Jodie and Hazy.
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13: 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That's nuts. JB, you've done it again.
14: Nathan, Nat and Sean. This is Nova.
15: Morning, everybody. Happy Monday.
16: Happy Monday.
15: Is that an oxymoron? Is it possible to have a happy Monday?
16: I really enjoy a Monday. Tuesday is the one that really gets
15: that's when you really crash.
16: Yeah. I don't know. Monday, I'm like up and about and, you know, all in admin mode. Tuesday, yeah. I'm like, oh, God, what is this?
15: What's the point of life?
16: I know. I start to regret decisions.
15: To get us up and about this morning, we're going to talk to an incredible guy called Ant Williams, who, like, he's a world record holder. He's also a sports psychologist, and he kind of just wanted to challenge himself. You're going to find out what he did to challenge himself. And you go, that's, why would you do that?
16: Yeah,
15: that's not normal.
16: Yeah, like, good on you and not for me.
15: Yes, exactly. That's a very polite way to put it. We get Joel's Devil Wears Prada 2 review.
16: I know, and I keep seeing the reviews, very divisive. Some are one star, some are five. I think you need to go and make up your own mind.
15: Yeah, I think you're probably right. And we catch up with the tracksuit wearing comedian Dan Muggleton, who talks us through, he had a very Perth experience for his first morning here.
16: Yeah, he's great.

0: Sean.
1: Nova. Hey, now, we know a lot of mums and dads, but we'll start with the mums, love to get out of the house because they're sick and tired of the kids, sick and tired of cleaning up, and sick and tired of their husbands.
2: Oh, there we go.
1: Maybe that might be the highlight. See, I'll put that right at the end for a reason. So my wife is one of those people. And during the week, on a Wednesday in particular, she likes to go and play pickleball, but only on the nights where there isn't a quiz night down at the Bicton Tavern.
2: Does she play pickleball at the Bicton Tavern?
1: She ends up going there. Anyway, yesterday so I was like, why aren't you getting ready to go to pickleball? And yes. She's like, oh, because I'm hanging out to go to the quiz night at the Bicton Tavern, but no one's really interested at this stage. As the day goes on, it gets to about 5:30 and then she gets a bite from one of her friends. She's like, that's it. She goes and gets dressed. She's off to the Bicton Tavern to play bingo with quiz night down at the Bicton Tavern.
2: Does she play pickleball at the Bicton Tavern?
1: She ends up going there. Anyway, yesterday I was like, why aren't you getting ready to go to pickleball? And yes. She's like, oh, because I'm hanging out to go to the quiz night at the Bicton Tavern, but no one's really interested at this stage. As the day goes on, it gets to about 5:30 and then she...

0: Nathan, Nat and Sean on Nova.
1: Hey, we're catching up with the world record holder, everyone. This is Ant Williams. He is a psychologist turned underwater ice diving champion. I'm not joking. And he's written a book, and the psychology behind this is absolutely awesome. Good morning to you, Ant.
2: Morning. Great to be here.
3: And you're hardcore, let's just put it out there. Yes, yesterday, Sean used the phrase on the show, soft in the head. talking about like when footballers get a bit complacent, right, they go a bit soft in the head. You're the opposite of soft in the head, I would suggest. Is that accurate?
2: Oh, I don't know. There's something I've worked really hard on. I think so many people assume that your performance on the day comes all down to how much you've trained and your experience. But for me, I believe the biggest part of your performance is driven by what happens in the top 2 inches. It's your mindset.
1: And I'm going to go backwards for a second. Let It Be Tough is the name of your book that you've got out at the moment. Mm. And it didn't necessarily start with you being an underwater diver, an ice diver. It started with you being a psychologist and getting involved in sporting teams. Is that how it went?
2: I was never a sporty kid. I used to just follow the rules, I played it safe. And I loved being around athletes, so I took up a degree in sport and eventually became a sports psychologist, which I no longer do today. But back then, I was fascinated about working with athletes to see how could I improve their performance by teaching them techniques from this era of sports psychology. It's just that when I got to a certain stage in my career, I felt like a bit of a fraud. I was like, I've got no lived experience. I don't know if anything I'm teaching these guys works.
1: Yeah.
2: So I thought, I'll go and find a dangerous sport and I'll learn it. I'll apply what I'm teaching others to see if it works.
4: What was your first attempt with this dangerous sport? How did you dip your toe in, quite literally, for the first time?
2: Yeah, I was living in the south of France and with the motorcycle racing team on the world circuit. Oh. And someone offered to take me out freediving after I'd seen the movie The Big Blue.
3: Yeah, great movie.
2: It's so good. So good. I think it took me an hour of trying to get down to 10 metres. I don't have a naturally good breath hold. I'm not really physiologically designed for freediving. But it's more of a mental sport than it is a physical one. It looks super dangerous. I give you that. It does look very dangerous, especially when you add in the element of going long distances under a 1 metre thick sheet of ice. But believe it or not, it can be done very safely as long as the right practice and protocols are in place. Mm. It looks dangerous, but it actually can be done very safely.
1: Yeah, well, for you, you went down 100 metres as a free diver over in the Bahamas, which is amazing, after seeing a guy came up and started spewing out blood, if you like, which is unbelievable to see, I'd imagine. Then to concentrate on what you're doing, I think for a lot of people when they watch people do those really deep dives, you see that really harsh breath you take on the surface before you go down it. And you talk about it being called stacking. Can you tell us about that and how you were able to fill your lungs?
2: We spent a lot of time learning how to build flexibility in our rib cage and how to pack in a lot of air so that it's like fuel in the fuel tank.
3: Yeah.
2: You want to be able to go super deep and then have enough air to come back. The other reason you need lots of air is that you need to be able to equalize your eustachian tubes in your head, in your ears, the deeper you go. And it gets increasingly difficult if you don't have enough air, volume of air in your lungs. And so with freediving, I don't think I have a naturally large set of lungs, but you can learn to pack air in on top of a large breath.
3: How long can you hold your breath for? Because I've seen footage of, I think it's Kate Winslet doing it, where she learned to hold her breath for 7 minutes to something to do with Titanic, I think.
1: Yeah, of course, that thing was going down.
3: Yeah, that's right. how long can you hold your breath for without having to dive deep? If you were just going to hang around underwater in a pool, how long could you do it for?
2: So I can hold my breath for 8 minutes. The thing with the Titanic thing was that the filming of that was done when they were breathing pure oxygen for 20 minutes first. So not a good comparison because it gives you it's like taking anabolic steroids before going in a weightlifting competition. But there are people going into world championship events now, big competitions, that are holding their breath for up around that 9 minute mark.
3: That is unbelievable.
4: Yeah, the free diving freaks me out, but the Arctic plunge is something I genuinely would love to do.
1: Yep.
4: How do you even start that as someone that lives in Australia, or do I need to read Let It Be Tough?
2: So I decided one day that I needed a new challenge, and I thought, I'll go and do something completely different in my sport. So I thought, well, I always go and dive in the Bahamas or in the Mediterranean. Maybe if I went out to the edge of my sport, I could start playing around with different techniques, different ideas, different equipment. So I thought, well, we would be the edge of an already pretty full-on sport, but maybe it would be the North Pole. So I got a crew together, and we just decided we'll just go and, like, wing it. We'll go up to high up into the Arctic Circle for a couple of weeks, learn, take someone who can show us how to cut a hole in the ice, and I'll see if I can break the world record to become the deepest man on the ice. I'll tell you what, it was one of the greatest experiences I've ever had, because it was so foreign to me, and just thought, how much you have to learn and figure out in order to go and get a record like that was amazing. Trip of a lifetime.
1: And we really appreciate your time.
3: We could
1: love
3: talk
1: chatting
3: to you all day.
1: To you.
4: Incredible.
1: Let it be tough. Grab it now, everybody. It's a great story of the two-time world record holder in ice diving, and of course he's a psychologist, so he's got
3: and
1: the mind to
3: part-time madman.
1: He's an absolute crazy cat. And good on you.
3: Love your work, Ant. Thanks
2: very much. Really appreciate it.
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0: Nat and Sean. Nova.
1: Dan Mulgerton is in the house. He's brought his show to Perth. It's called White Here, White Now.
2: Yes.
3: Oh, I love the name of it.
2: Unproblematic title.
1: Most of the shows are sold out, but there's one at the Rechabyte tomorrow night that people can come along to.
2: Yes, Friday, the Rechabyte, 6:30 p.m.
1: Yes.
4: Best time. Yes. I love a 6:30 p.m. show.
3: Why is that, Joel?
1: Oh, because you can have dinner after.
4: Yeah.
1: Things are still open.
4: Yeah, you get lubricated because you can have a drink during a show and sort of relax. And also a stand-up show is not like going to see a musical, which goes for hours. So it's the perfect way to kick off your night.
3: But do you want, Dan, people to turn up and, I don't know, I was thinking kind of later on, you know that they've had a couple themselves, so everything's funnier, perhaps? No?
4: I don't know. What do you reckon, Dan?
1: It's a fine line,
4: either way.
1: Isn't there, Dan?
2: I mean, yeah, like, because I've got also got shows at 9:30 at the State Theatre Centre.
4: That's also my favourite time, yeah.
2: 6:30, 9:30, lose the 30, bit of fun. But, like, yeah, so the State Theatre Centre, like, it's a theatre, so I assume they will be drunk, but in a respectful theatre fashion.
1: Yeah, sure.
2: Whereas
3: and
2: I feel
3: well.
2: Like in the Rechabyte, they'll be,
1: anything
2: you know,
1: goes.
2: They'll be in a club fashion at 6:30 p.m., which is the same level. But I do feel like Perth in general, you guys drink on, like, an East Coast time zone.
1: Yeah, you're probably
3: right. That's a little bit earlier.
2: You know what I mean? Like, 6:30 in Perth is like 8:30 Sydney drunk.
1: Yeah.
3: So
2: 6:30 is perfect.
3: You saw a young man who got his day underway pretty early yesterday, Dan.
2: This morning, on the way to this beautiful studio, I went to go in the Uber, and I left my hotel, and there was a man in footy shorts outside drinking a Woodstock bourbon can, singular. I should have got it as some kind of meal deal at the restaurant.
3: Would have been a Chinese combo across the road, I would have thought.
2: Potentially, dude. China bar, they do a great service. He was just there shirtless, and I was like, okay, this is his permanent state of being. But then he started yelling at the hotel, just being like, Matt, let me in. This is like from the street up into like a 10-story hotel.
1: At 8 a.m.
2: At 7:30, I'm going to say. Guys, I rise and shine for you.
1: I really appreciate that. I mean, I follow you on Instagram, so I see all the content that you post. And your stuff is very good, right? You put a lot of effort in. You don't just post clips of yourself. The captions and stuff are hilarious. It's, you know, the way that you even comment on the way the audience is laughing, which is amazing. But you have been relatively and hilariously critical of Perth.
2: What are you talking about? Well, I've lavished it with praise the whole time. Every single group of people, whether they fly in or fly out, I love it. Some of the greats.
1: But then it's obvious that Perth, from this morning, that Perth is living up to your expectations.
2: Look. Yeah. when you leave your hotel, the guy in the Woodstock can is yelling at a hotel. Like, his friend's going to hear him. He's like, he yelled out, check your phone.
4: What? That's our mayor. That's our mayor here.
2: In the street. Like, that's just not going to work, champion. Like, walk inside, ask the front desk. Yes. Like, what are we doing here?
3: What's the other things that have got you goat over recent times then, Dan? You've been over here a couple of times.
2: Yeah, I mean, well, look, the one thing I always say is, like, the difference here, like, you can just tell, like, immediately when you come here, is, like, when you cross a road in other parts of Australia, right, as a pedestrian, and a car is heading in your direction, that car will slow down. Whereas in Perth, you can hear the engine rev. You can hear the driver get excited.
1: See, we don't experience that, so maybe that is particular to you.
2: Oh, okay. But it's like, wait, that's the bloke who's been talking smack on the internet.
1: We're going to have the tracksuit. I'm going to have to take these tracksuits off.
4: The traditional comedian thing of speaking to like a local comic and getting the references, like, what's the posh suburb? What's the crap suburb?
2: No, I never do that because, like, I want it to be like specific. Like, you know, I've got like stuff on Adelaide, like, I've got stuff on Perth, and it's just like, it's just from spending time here. Cause, like, you know, like, I come here probably 3-4 times a year. Cause, like, the thing is, the crowds are great. And, like, the funny thing is, when you post the video online, people are like, come to Perth and say it. I'm like, I do say it in Perth.
1: That's where it was filmed.
2: Yeah, this video is recorded in Perth. I wouldn't say it in Sydney because we don't care.
1: No.
2: Like, whereas here, people are like, hey, he's talking about us. That's great.
1: Yeah, it is. And you're funny and your observations aren't inaccurate, if you know what I mean.
2: The funniest one was like, so I had that fly and fly out joke that like went kind of big or whatever. And people like commenting, like getting upset, being like, man, you wouldn't last 2 weeks in the mines. And I was like, brother, nobody does.
4: Yeah.
2: You work 1 week, then you get the next week off. I don't know if you guys understand how this one works. And it was great.
3: Nat was telling me there was one lady from a country town here that decided to have a bit of a dip at you or a guy. I can't remember.
2: Oh, yeah, I had a...
1: You posted this yesterday.
2: Yeah, no, so this is from a while while ago. I had a comedy special on Channel 7. And like, obviously when you put something on like free-to-air television, anyone can watch it, you know, in various doctors' waiting rooms, prison systems around the country. Like, you know, who's watching free-to-air? And like,
4: people that work at Channel 7.
1: Yes.
2: Exactly, yeah. I mean, hopefully not. And she's just commented, like she's sent me a direct message to like my personal Facebook page, not even like my comedy Facebook page, being like, what was it, like, stay out of Western Australia, yes, we don't want you here, spoilt boy with no respect, good luck with the tracksuit.
1: Yeah.
2: Just like this lady, just like in the DM, and I'm like,
4: good
2: man.
4: Good luck with the tracksuit.
2: Yeah. So then I came like that year and like had some shows, and at the end of every show I would get the audience to like flip me off and I'd take a photo of that and I'd send it to her.
1: Yes.
4: Beautiful.
2: Being like, here I am in Western Australia and you're right, they don't want me here.
0: Matt and Sean. 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

0: Nathan, Nat and Sean.
1: We've got Joel Creasy with us, as we always do. And Daniel Mulgerton is in town. He's doing a bunch of shows, most of them sold out. But if you want to see him at the Rekabyte tomorrow night, I would jump onto danielmulgerton.com.au to find out all the ticket sales details.
2: Dan, we were talking earlier on that you'd done the Melbourne Comedy Festival, so you've been moving around a bit. Do you ever go home?
3: I do go home occasionally to remind my wife and son that I exist.
2: Do they want to be reminded?
3: I hope so. They smile when they see me. I don't know if it's just out of sheer relief.
4: That's a good start.
1: Yeah.
3: But it is a problem because like he's just gotten into the Wiggles and he just points at the red one and says, Dada. And I'm like, no, I'm not Murray. That's not me. So I go back to see them. It's nice, but yeah, you got to be on the road a lot. Like, Joel, you'd know that. Like, just that festival season thing, you are just going from February to June.
1: That's
3: Australian comedy.
4: Yeah, because it's kind of, you've got to be match fit and you've got to get up the flying hours because then when you have a gig pop up, you're like, oh God, I can't remember any of my material. I sat in the back of Ubers before and had to watch myself on YouTube.
2: To remind you what the show was.
4: To remind myself.
3: Man, that's got to affect the rating, you know?
4: No wonder it's so low. Yeah,
3: yeah, that's tough.
1: You've
3: tough
1: done
3: watch.
1: Your show from, you did you do Fringe World here first?
3: Yeah.
1: Then Adelaide. Then the Melbourne Comedy Festival, which is three solid weeks.
3: Yes.
1: Three and a half.
3: In between that, I did shows at Canberra Comedy Festival and Gold Coast Laughs Fest, and I actually drove from Sydney to Adelaide so my wife and son could join me and we could bring the dog. Who says white people don't have culture?
1: Yes. So, amazing.
3: I was to Adelaide just to bring the Labradoodle, and then I had to drive back, and on the way back the car broke down in the middle of nowhere in what turned out to be regional Victoria. I didn't realise it was in Victoria.
1: You didn't know what state you're in.
3: No, I called the NRMA and they're like, this isn't us, brother. And I'm like, oh no.
1: Where am I? Can anyone tell me?
3: Yeah, and so I got stranded in Oyen.
1: Region of Victoria, yeah. Yes. Never been there, though.
3: And it was just one of those things where it's like, oh, like, I might just be stuck here. Because like they're like, we don't really have your parts. Like, we're just going to have to ring around and it could be like a couple of weeks. And I was just like, wow, okay.
4: I've never heard of it.
1: We live in Oyen now.
3: It's not stabby. It's just very quiet. It was funny because I had the Labradoodle with me and like none of the hotels and motels are pet friendly because it's the country. So they're just like, the dog doesn't come inside. And they're like, can't you just tie it up outside? I'm like, it's a mini black Labradoodle.
4: Yeah,
3: Do you want it to get mugged by a possum? Like, what are we doing here? Like, and so I was just in Oyen for like a day just wandering around. And like the most memorable thing I saw was like, I thought it was a dog park. And I was like, that's weird for the country to have a dog park.
1: Yes.
3: And I got closer and the sign said, Oyen State School, 1911 to 2013.
4: Oh, really?
3: Where the school used to be.
1: I've
3: never seen a tombstone for education before. It's just when Oyen stopped reading. They were just like, it's over, brother.
5: There are a few schools around here that should have a tombstone, I reckon.
3: Man, it was grim. It was like Dresden.
2: What was the pub like? They would have had a pub in town,
3: surely. They had a pub. The pub was awesome.
1: Yeah, but it wasn't dog friendly.
3: No, it was. They made an exception for me. They were like, what kind of dog is it? And I showed them the Labradoodle and they're like, that's fine.
1: Don't worry about it.
3: This is the softest dog around here, mate. Yeah, absolutely. No, they were so lovely at the pub. They let me stay there, but it was pretty grim. It was like pub accommodation, like above the pub, shared bathroom, turn the tap on, the water's like yellow till it kind of phases out a little bit. And I was like, this is my new life.
4: Yeah, yeah.
3: I feel like Schitt's Creek made that seem more charming.
5: Yeah.
4: I know, right?
3: Than it was. But I was there living it. And I'm like, I don't know about this, actually.
2: What are you doing the off-season then? Sorry?
3: Off-season. There is no off-season.
1: Yeah.
3: You tour again, you get like, I usually do Edinburgh Fringe, but not this year because my wife's pregnant again. So like she's due in June.
1: You were home once. Yeah.
3: I was, yeah. Yeah. So I'm told. I've got to have a stern conversation with Murray. You better stick to those hands, brother. I'm just saying.
4: Wiggle fingers.
3: So I'm not doing Edinburgh this year, but usually I do that and then just like a kind of encore run. I'm coming back to Perth, I think, in November.
4: Oh, you're glutton for it.
1: Right.
3: Dude, I love it. Like, yeah, I'm like just stand-up, you know? Like a lot of comedians, I have like another hustle, but I have no transferable skills.
1: What did you do before? Did you have a career before?
3: Went to uni for law and I did that.
1: It's a familiar tale, isn't it?
3: Yeah, but never practiced. And then I was like, pub trivia. That was the only job. I've never been in an office, like ever. Like when I come in here, I'm like, how professional.
4: Yeah, I hadn't until I did this job.
3: Totally.
4: Yeah.
3: Right?
4: Do you do that same thing, that same trap I fall into, whereas you can do stand up anywhere? So I'll book a holiday and then I'll be like, oh, I'll do a show while I'm in town. And you're like, well, that's not a holiday.
1: The holiday. Yeah. Yeah.
3: Well, absolutely. Yeah. Some would tell you that attending my friend's wedding in 2023 was a social event. That's incorrect. That was to do my UK tour leg.
1: That's what I'm doing in a month's time.
3: Yeah, you gotta do it. You got to do it. You're just like, mate, look, this wedding is now about me. Can I MC?
1: That's right. For a nominal fee. And as long as I get an income from it, I just need
3: an invoice, brother. You can pay the cash.
4: We're talking before about reading comments as well, and how people assume we have all these teams and stuff, and we're really like one-man bands. Are you like me, and you know those comedians that go, I don't read the reviews. Are you like me and go, you're absolutely lying through your teeth?
3: Yeah, no.
4: Or do you read reviews?
3: Absolutely read the reviews. I read my reviews. I read your reviews.
4: Oh, I read everyone's. If they get one star, I go along.
3: Of course. You got to see it. Just like it's terrifying how it's like you Google your own name, embarrassing, but you have to check what's been said.
1: Yes.
3: And like the computer's like, do you want to look at yourself again, champ? Like, the autofill's
1: on. You're really doing this again?
3: You mean Muggleton? It's like, shut up, dude. This isn't about this. Matt, let me in.
0: Nathan, Nat and Sean. Nova. He's sold out shows worldwide. Now viral superstar.
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1: Diesel's bad.
0: But that's sort of tipping down.
1: The weather's been grinding my gears a bit this week. But it's bounced back a bit this morning. But everything, you know. I wouldn't mind a nice day of racing tomorrow at Eagle Farm, I'll tell you that much. That'd grind my gears if it's raining tomorrow morning.
0: It's the worst, isn't it? Do you wear a jumper? Do you not wear a jumper?
1: Well, yeah.
0: Suit jacket
1: for the races,
0: You get
2: the idea. Wear a jumper. You wouldn't wear a jumper and a suit jacket, would you, in Brisbane?
1: That'd be a bit weird, wouldn't it?
2: That's a bit over the top.
0: See some people in the city, some corporates wearing that. Little V-neck jumper,
1: collar
0: out. Yeah, a few
1: public servants might do it.
0: Yeah, hell yeah.
1: Occasional, you know, academic.
0: Academic.
1: At UQ.
3: Nick, Lutzy, and Susie O'Neill. Nova.

0: Gadsby and Susie O'Neill.
1: What's been grinding your gears?
2: Enough of us raving on and crankily. I'm cranky. Now it's your turn.
3: World class radio right here.
2: Thank God the awards aren't around anymore.
4: Smooth.
3: Oh, smooth. Different.
4: Smooth.
2: Susan. It's the gateway into Susan's future there.
3: Yeah.
2: God, you say smooth well.
3: Yeah. Say, just say your easy place to relax.
4: I was tantalised by smooth offers. I had a few smooth offers.
2: Did you actually? Wow. Smooth, for those that don't know, is a digital station in Brisbane.
3: Yeah. Very relaxed. Yeah. Can you give us your...
4: I'm going to do it. Enjoy your afternoon, grab a glass of wine and come with me on a journey. Why is my voice getting deeper?
3: No, it's actually sounded all right.
4: Smooth FM. Yeah. We'll play all the greatest hits and you'll really enjoy it. Come along, have a sip of wine and relax in your favourite armchair.
2: Hit it, Cameron.
3: Yeah.
2: Because Cameron Dado is probably pressing the buttons.
3: Okay. Yeah.
4: Hit it, Cameron.
3: Susan.
2: Look out, Nick Michaels.
3: That was... Yeah.
2: Anyway, this is very insular. Let's get back to what we're doing.
3: Caitlin out of Wavell Heights, good morning to you.
5: Good morning.
3: What's grinding your gears?
5: This week it would be my Wi-Fi. I had a job interview this week on a Teams video call, and my Wi-Fi decided to drop out about a quarter way through, and I was frozen on their screen for about 10 minutes.
4: Oh, that is so annoying. Is that at your house?
5: That was at my house, yeah.
3: You hope you weren't mouth open, tongue out, or something ridiculous.
5: I really hope not.
2: That's like Murphy's Law, that's what happens.
3: 100%, yeah. I love it.
4: Our street's like that where we live. The Wi-Fi does not work. It's so annoying in this day and age that it does not work. It grinds my gears too.
2: Don't get me started about the Mumford & Sons bloody concert at Boondall. No Wi-Fi.
3: How are we not
2: having I couldn't even get Telstra in there.
3: Couldn't even
2: at
3: get
2: one
3: signal.
2: Point.
3: You're on 3G.
2: I was trying to, I'm an influencer. I'm trying to send videos out to people.
4: It's like the 50s. It's ridiculous. It's ridiculous.
2: Build the bloody thing at the Gabba and hurry up.
3: Who we got here? Kelly. Kelly out of Fernie Grove. What's grinding your gears?
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2: 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My God. It's every 10 seconds.
3: It does. It cuts out the full radio show. If you're listening
2: to it.
3: It
2: cuts out everything.
3: Yep.
4: I've got another one with the tunnels as well.
2: Yeah.
4: Your map doesn't work. You go in there, you're on a map of how to get somewhere. As soon as I go into the tunnels, my map goes away. It doesn't know what to... And then I don't know which exit to take, and then I get lost.
3: There's meant to be Wi-Fi in the tunnels for your map to work, but it doesn't work.
4: No, there's not.
3: I swear there's meant to be, but it doesn't work.
2: Well, they can get through to your radio.
3: And another one.
2: They can get through to your bloody radio. Why can't they give you Wi-Fi?
3: Another one. Why is tunnel $7.15?
2: No, I didn't even know that. I just direct debited it.
3: Legacy, right? Kelly, do you agree?
6: Yes, we pay big money.
3: Yeah, we do. Where's it all
2: this
3: going?
2: This is a great purge.
3: Sarah, hello, Sarah.
2: God's account.
7: Hello, how are you going?
2: Surely nothing's wrong up there.
3: Couldn't be.
7: Oh, well, except children who don't like to get on time to places they need to be. They just feel like it's okay to do it on their time, don't they?
2: Yeah, okay.
4: Oh, yes,
2: yeah.
4: I hate that. I hate that.
7: Need to be somewhere at a certain time for a certain thing. I said, the world doesn't work like that. I've had to get up them this morning.
2: Yeah. So there's no consequence for them, is there? They just roll through.
7: Exactly,
2: life.
7: That's right.
3: They just don't care.
2: Dear. And probably slightly worse if you're in Caloundra. You know, Caloundra times, just a little bit easier. They breathe, so they're probably predisposed to that as well.
7: I'm not in Caloundra, but I think maybe it's just every child, I reckon.
2: Fair play.
3: Yeah, that's fair.
4: Every child, and maybe some husbands too.
7: That's probably true, yeah.
0: Nick, Lutzy and Susie O'Neill.
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24: The steak with mushrooms?
25: Oh, no. I want the mushrooms with a side of steak.
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25: Yummy.
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0: Lucy and Susie O'Neill.
1: I feel good. Middle management Tony just bought me a croissant and a coffee.
2: Oh,
1: down
2: did he
1: here.
2: Just?
1: So,
2: yes.
1: Oh, so I'm feeling
2: that.
1: Good.
3: Okay.
2: Is he middle management or upper management? I think he might be upper. I don't know.
3: He's not top, but he's not
2: Sydney,
3: middle.
2: Sydney management.
3: Yeah.
1: What do you. Oh, anyway.
3: He's three quarters up the ladder, I believe.
2: Can I take 1 minute of your time? I know what's the time is. Yeah. I just want to get Susan's thoughts here very quickly. Story of the paper today, page 9 of the Chris Jones' Career Mail. Goldie set to make its pitch for 2032 for the surfing. So surfing isn't necessarily in at this point, Susan. If you just give it
1: no.
2: as a matter of fact.
1: Oh. It's not in. It was in as a host nation sport at the last couple of Olympics in Japan and Paris. However, the IOC is reassessing, International Olympic Committee is reassessing all their sports this year sometime. But surfing could also apply to be a host nation sport. So it's a bit of a few moving parts at the moment because the IOC has a new president and they're reassessing the sports that are in there.
2: Gotcha.
3: Surely surfing stays. Like, I know you can't say, you don't know, but it was great.
2: And surely it's a snap of rocks, right? Or that sort of, what is a World Heritage surfing area down there from Jarambar to Kira.
1: Yeah, it's a lot of difficult. because surfing.
2: But where else would you put it? I mean, I'm just speaking as call a spade a spade here. Where on earth else are you surfing if it is here?
1: Well, Burley's also a great surfing spot, which has an amphitheatre.
3: Yeah, that's
1: an
3: true.
1: Amphitheatre
2: true,
1: hill.
2: True.
3: They don't want to move the surfing sort of to Rockhampton, do they? Because they're not going that far.
2: Because the problem would be, I know time's of the essence here, but I mean, because if you have the Billabong Pro, whatever it's called these days, you can move it. But can you move an Olympic venue? You can't move from Snapper
1: exactly.
2: to Burley in the morning of an Olympic event because of security protocols and everything.
1: Yeah, everything's got to be set up. And
2: tricky.
1: Remember, it's also you could maybe move it to Jarambar, but Jarambar's in New South Wales.
2: Oh, yes, it is too.
3: Good point. We can't have that.
2: Oh, you know what? It's a conversation other time, but it's a good one. Mm. That's a good one.
1: It's tricky.
3: Yeah.
1: Okay.
3: Susan's
1: a lot of moving parts.
3: Oh, yeah. You keep saying that.
2: A lot of moving parts. It's a favourite saying. Two process.
0: Nick Lutzy and Susie O'Neill on Nova. 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

0: we go through what you say yesterday, Suze, the top stories, things that have been trending locally or internationally overnight.
1: Yeah. Yes, yes, but anyway, I'll get to that.
2: You get to what?
0: Yeah, okay. You got something.
1: I'm gonna jump into your Nick's clicks today.
0: You're jumping into my clickers today?
1: More than I usually do.
0: Okay.
1: But mine is a little. It's not overnight.
0: Okay.
1: I just want to be honest about that.
0: Yeah.
1: This has been trending in the last 3 months.
0: People don't know what's trending when, so just say what you want when you need.
1: I know, but it seems like I'm lying.
0: That's good. Integrity. Well, first of all, locally, what is trending is people's Brisbane GoFundMe. It's gone viral in a Reddit post as well because some people are asking strangers just to fund things that they are just crazy, stupid things, essentially. So the first one, $1,300. Someone wants so they can head into the desert and challenge spiders, promising donors access to private content if they return. Challenging spiders. Like, people are trying to get money for legit reasons. And some people are donating when they see what they are, just because they think it's funny.
1: Do you go to a GoFundMe website? What? How does that work?
2: I think it's GoFundMe.
0: It's GoFundMe website, yeah.
1: And can you find all these different ideas there?
0: Yeah, all different things. You find some serious things, and then you find someone's like, one's asking for $8 to fix a mate's broken shoes, calling it a dire situation. He just needs the $8.
1: Why?
2: I don't know. Why would you go to the website and do that?
1: Why would you waste?
0: Who donates?
2: If you post, hey, I need some help. Yeah, I get that.
0: Well, someone else asked for $650 for cute heels because they're needed for fits and vibes. And people actually start donating. Like, I don't know if they got the $650.
2: Who's got that much money that you can just
0: in this economy? Who's got that cash, you know?
1: Heels, did you say? Like kitten heels? Like high heels?
0: Yeah, high heels.
1: Okay.
0: Yeah. Sounds like a bit like pay your bills as well, which you're doing next. We'll actually pay for proper stuff. But
1: people have no shame.
0: They do not. But Susan O'Neill, welcome to the clicks.
1: Oh, thank you. It's great to be here. I just lost my thing. Great. Just do it by.
2: Terrific.
1: You know what?
0: Jeez,
1: I know this so well, I can just do it. So basically, I actually saw this on the holidays and I was so passionate about it, I wanted to jam it in somewhere.
0: They're giving you story two in the clicks.
1: So what I thought it was good for you, Nick, because it's when your child is having a tantrum, you know, and they get in that sort of feedback loop where you can't stop it.
0: Yep.
1: If you just yell out, Jessica, apparently it breaks the tantrum. And I've got some audio of it here to show an example.
3: Jessica? Jessica?
0: Wait, like I'm calling someone who is Jessica?
2: Specifically Jessica?
1: Yep, specifically Jessica. I saw a lot of videos of it. And yeah, they say Jessica. And quite often, if the kid doesn't just stop, it looks around. Like, where's Jessica?
2: Why? Is it just because Is there
0: a science behind the name?
2: Actually, yeah, exactly.
1: It only works because it's unexpected. So because it's unexpected, it breaks their thing. It's a bit like, did you see the craze a while back to stop them doing tantrums? The kids, you threw a slice of cheese on their face.
0: Yes, yes. I did see that.
1: Do you remember that?
0: Yeah. And then they wig out and they start laughing or they want to eat the cheese. That is quite... I'd rather cheese a kid in the face.
1: I think it's just to break the cycle, to give them a fright.
0: And maybe I'll make...
1: When they work it out, they realise it's a trick, they don't fall for it anymore.
0: Right.
1: They're clever.
0: Maybe I'll make my name instead of Jessica, I'll make it Susan. You know, like, Susan will
1: That's
0: come.
1: A good...
0: Susan's coming.
2: Whoa,
1: no, you have to yell it. No, you have to...
0: yell it. Susan's coming!
1: No, you don't say coming.
0: Oh.
1: You just say...
2: What are you... Huh?
1: Susan!
2: What's happening here?
0: Susan!
1: It's
0: like you're in the next room.
1: Yes. It's just, yes.
0: Susan!
1: Yes.
0: Okay, I'll try. I'll film my child.
2: This is still Nick's clip.
0: Yeah, it is. I think.
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19: Maybe you're this parent. Now, there, a woman has gone viral for humiliating her child. Do your kids get embarrassed when you rev the engine really loud and your big orange Raptor?
20: Yes, they do.
19: Yeah, right. So you're guilty of this. Well, this woman has declared on her social media that she's taking her children out of school and moving schools because of something she's done.
21: We had one of her friend's birthday parties and being the very organised mother that I am, I had to get the present on the way to the party. Stopping at Kmart, beeline to the boys' section, get some sort of truck situation and a present bag. And being the practical woman that I am, I spot some cheeky undies. Can never have too many undies. So I yoink them. We head to the checkout and I think, you know what? Save the environment. I've got a present bag.
20: Oh my
21: I'll
20: God.
21: Pop the undies in there for now and take them out later. I did not take them out later. Drop her off at the party, come back and think, where are those cheeky undies gone? Oh, they're still in the present bag. My daughter just gave her friend a monster truck and some women's undies for his 7th birthday.
20: She's
19: given
20: lot.
19: The kid her laces.
22: She sounds like she's on play school.
19: Yeah, but that's what the mums on TikTok are like.
20: Really?
19: Oh, you've got to be over-enthusiastic to get the
20: that
19: attention.
20: That was, jeez, I need to lay down after that. That's a lot.
22: She should be voicing ads.
20: She reminds me of one of our old producers.
19: She does.
22: Which one? Oh, we chortle.
19: So she's dropped off the child to the 8th birthday with the monster truck and the lacy G-strings in the present bag. You can't go and ask, excuse me, can I go get half that present back?
20: When it comes to embarrassing.
19: An 8-year-old boy, imagine.
20: 13 24 10 to join us on the air as well. If your parents have embarrassed you or you're the parent and you've embarrassed
19: and you've
20: your kids.
19: You've humiliated your kids.
20: Remember a couple of years ago, our marketing photos were you
19: when
20: and
19: you
20: I-
19: had the camel toe.
20: No, not the one when I had the camel toe.
19: Because you had do you remember that clip?
22: Yeah, it was quite prominent.
19: He was in beige pants and he was leaning on a couch with his legs crossed and he had a camel, like a real...
22: It was quite...
20: Not the camel toe
22: It's quite
20: one.
22: A profound camel toe as well.
19: Because I'd be embarrassed if I was a kid still.
20: Yeah, it wasn't the camel toe one.
19: Your dad's got a camel toe.
20: No, it was, I don't have a camel toe.
22: Not anymore.
20: Don't do this.
22: Congratulations.
19: We should find those photos. I reckon I've got them.
20: So. No, it was... I've got them. It was the one when you and I did a photo shoot and for some reason we dressed up and I wasn't wearing a shirt. I had like an open jacket.
19: Oh, they were outfits for someone else and I thought, let's put these on. This will be fun.
20: Yeah, she
19: and
20: said it's a joke at the photo shoot. Put these on.
19: We were sort of taking the piss and then marketing saw them and said, we want to use these. And we were like, huh?
20: So they printed them on bus shelters and one of the bus shelters was right outside my kid's school.
19: You looked like a pimp.
22: Oh, no.
20: And the kids did love that.
19: You're in a hot pink suit undone with your...
20: My chest out.
19: Yeah, your rug out.
20: I remember dropping Felix at school and he's like, Dad, you're on the bus shelter outside school with your shirt off.
19: I'd want to change schools. Oh, no, that's terrible.
22: That's what you do for work?
20: Yeah.
19: That's what's paying the bills, son.
20: They're so proud.
22: Okay. I remember my...
19: 13, 24, 10, by the way. How did your parents humiliate you?
22: I was living in London at the time and Mum came to visit me. And we decided to go off to Ireland and hire a car and do a little, great little trip around Ireland, right? The problem was every time we checked into a Airbnb or a bed and breakfast, Mum would introduce me as her partner because the first one we went to, they said, oh, you and your husband, oh, great to see you. So Mum thought it was a great joke every time we used to check in. And it was just the blood would drain from my face.
19: You've got a cougar. But then wouldn't they be like, oh, sorry, we had you in twin beds. Now I'll put you in a king.
22: Oh, no.
19: For you and your younger man.
20: We're going to upgrade you to the honeymoon as well.
19: Oh, and then you come home, you and Tones, you got rose petals all over your king bed.
20: And it's obviously rotating. It's in the shape of a love heart, the bed.
19: Do those hotel rooms actually exist?
20: I think they're out there.
22: Do they?
20: Pretty sure. 13 24 10 is our number. How'd you embarrass the kids or how'd your parents embarrass you?

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1: on Nova.
2: Hey, we're talking about humiliating parents. Have they embarrassed you or have you embarrassed your kids? Jess.
3: Morning, guys.
4: Good morning.
3: So my mom actually used to do national bodybuilding
4: when
3: I was a kid.
4: Oh, God.
2: That freaks me out. People that do the bodybuilding with the nine tans and it just...
4: Did she do the tans, Jess?
3: Yeah, my dad used to do it for her.
4: Yeah, right. And so did you just find it completely humiliating that mum was in her bikini and high heels on a stage?
3: No, I was actually proud of her when I was a kid, but then when she started to post photos of it on Facebook and kids from my class would

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2: Gen Z's are rewriting relationship rules by normalising something which I think is a red flag in a relationship. If you're doing this, then you got dramas and the relationship's over. They're all up for phone snooping, going through partners' phones.
3: They're all up for it.
2: Well, not all, 22%. But they're
3: 27%.
2: Saying most of them are saying it's that age group, though.
3: That are doing it.
2: Yeah. Just think, if you're going through your partner's phone.
3: You probably know something's up, though.
2: Yeah.
3: So you probably.
2: Like, it's the beginning of the end. Let's be honest.
4: Yeah, well.
3: Well, I reckon if you're doing it, it's because you think something's up. You're trying to find something. I don't think you're just doing it to be like.
2: I couldn't care less what I was going on her phone.
4: No. Says he who has just installed a privacy screen on his phone.
2: Excuse me. I was at the little kiosk at Westfield Southland. And they said, what screen do you want? They're both glass. One's a privacy screen. I thought, well, you know what?
4: I'll take the privacy screen because I've got something to hide.
3: I get that if you're going through someone's phone that there's probably a problem. But I also think if you're that protective of your phone that you can't handle your partner touching it or picking it up or going to get a photo out of it or something, then there's also something wrong.
2: Yeah, agree.
3: So if you're super private about your phone, then there's a problem there too. So don't blame the other person.
2: The only thing I would say is sometimes people take things out of context when they read how you talk on text messages to other friends.
4: Right.
2: Do you know what I mean? It's like, oh, you just said you missed that person. Yeah, well, I would say that to them on the phone.
3: Oh, yeah, no, then that's the problem. That you
4: kiss, kiss.
3: Things.
4: What about a kiss?
2: I'm fine with a kiss.
4: Mm. Is Lou fine with a kiss?
2: She can ex anyone she wants on a text.
3: You've never ex-ed me in a text.
2: True that.
3: I don't think Lou's jealous about her relationship.
4: I kiss.
2: Is the red heart emoji, that's a bit strong.
3: Oh, I love a red heart emoji.
4: Good, that's good.
3: Depends
4: good.
3: Who it's to, though.
2: What's a good friendship one? You just go a different colour.
3: I like that little emoji with the love heart, the little smiley.
2: Yes.
3: I'm happy. Mm. Love you. Thanks. Bye.
2: 13 24 10 to join us on the air. What did you find in your partner's phone?
3: Oh, I know many people whose relationships have blown up because of this.
4: Well, good or bad.
2: Or your ex-partner's phone.
4: Well, can I just quickly give you a good example? Well, good-ish. One of my best mates from high school, his now wife, picked up the phone and had a bit of a look and stumbled across photos of the newly purchased or soon to be collected engagement ring.
3: See?
4: So she bloody spoiled it for herself,
3: if
4: right?
3: If you're going to snoop, you got to be willing to find something and potentially ruin something. That's the
2: there wasn't
3: thing.
2: Another nude girl holding the ring in the photo, was there?
4: No, right, thankfully not.
3: She snooped, found the engagement ring, and obviously.
4: And he's like, well, you know what? I was going to propose next week.
2: Yeah, you ruined that moment.
4: You've ruined the moment. Anyway, do you want to get married? She's like, absolutely.
3: Oh, so they got married. He didn't break up with her.
2: No. I'm sure he's ruining the surprise. Does he bring it up now and then?
4: Oh, once or twice, yeah.
3: But do you know what? That's on her. She's ruined the moment for herself. She would be kicking herself.
4: Yeah.
2: Doesn't lead to anything good. 13 24 10 is our number.
3: If you catch your partner cheating and then you're like, see ya.
2: What did you find on your partner's phone? You can remain completely anonymous. 13 24 10, what did you find on your partner's phone?
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Friends to lovers need a part to star in. 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This ain't Gucci, this is Prada, darling. 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
3: Good morning, Susie Thompson with you. The federal government will use this month's budget to make Medicare urgent care clinics permanent across Australia. Since urgent care clinics first opened in 2023, they've been operated on a trial basis, with investment originally set to end in June. But the government says they've become a critical part of our healthcare system. Labor committing close to $2 billion in the budget to make sure the 137 bulk billing clinics remain permanent. A 32-year-old man has been charged with murdering three family members and the attempted murder of a fourth at Rosemeadow in Sydney's southwest. He's been refused bail and is due to appear in court today. Northern Territory Police have charged a 47-year-old man with the murder and sexual assault of 5-year-old Kumanjaya Little Baby in Alice Springs. He'll face court tomorrow. While five people have been arrested in relation to Thursday night's riots in Alice Springs, which broke out following news of the arrest of Jefferson Lewis. Australia's peak medical body is raising concerns that potentially harmful unapproved nicotine pouches are being promoted to young people. The AMA is calling on the government to close loopholes that let the products enter the market. Associate Professor Julian Raitt says some of the pouches can contain 150 milligrams of nicotine, more than the average cigarette. Nova Sport is next.
2: Nova Sport.
3: Three epic games have closed out round 9 of the NRL. Newcastle edging out South Sydney 42 points to 38. The Sharks returning to the winners list in style with a 52-10 shellacking of the Tigers. And Penrith beat Manly by just 2 points, 18-16. In AFL, a 20-point win for the Gold Coast Suns over the GWS Giants, 83-63. Jamara Ugal-Hagan making his return to the sport after a lengthy personal timeout, kicking 3 goals on his return. Earlier, Sydney had a 17-point win over the Melbourne Demons, 131-114. And you're up to date on Nova.
0: Nick, Lutzi and Susie O'Neill.

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0: This guy's like, "Oi, you're the new guy on the radio. 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And he goes, "Nathan."
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16: 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Traffic is looking good on the roads, but there are plenty of closures around the CBD and also in the valley at times today with the Labor Day parade on. Be prepared for the closure of Leichhardt Street at Spring Hill. 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Trilby Nissa lawyers supporting Queenslanders after an incident on the road or at work, helping them get back to what feels normal, including time with their four-legged best mate. Trilby Nissa lawyers on Nova 106.9.
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17: Good morning, Ash Gardner with you. A cargo ship has reportedly been struck in the Strait of Hormuz. No group has claimed responsibility for the attack. It comes as Iran confirms it's received Washington's response to its 14-point peace plan. Drivers being warned we could see prices at the bowser spike in days as the Iran conflict continues to put pressure on supply. Regional prices have climbed to their highest level since the conflict began. The Japanese Prime Minister has touched down in Canberra as the two nations look to shore up energy and defence ties. Prime Minister Sanae Takaichi arriving in Australia for her first visit as leader. She was greeted by Foreign Minister Penny Wong. Public hearings begin today as part of the Royal Commission into the Bondi Beach terror attacks 6 months on from the mass shooting. The 155-page interim report was released last week. And Sporty Spice Mel C was joined on stage by former bandmate Mel B at her recent show in the UK, the pair performing a much-loved Spice Girls song together. Nova Sport is next.
12: Nova Sport.
17: The Sea Eagles have suffered their first loss under Kieran Foran, the side going down to the Panthers 18-16 last night. Foran finding the positives, full of praise for team playmaker Joey Walsh.
18: He was pretty calm throughout the week. He wasn't going to shirk it and he walked straight towards it tonight.
17: Jamara Ugelhagen has made his mark in his second match for Gold Coast, booting 3 second-half goals in the side's 20-point win over the Giants. And you're up to date on Nova.
0: Lutzi and Susie O'Neill starts in 30 seconds. 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
24: Hey, welcome to Monday, public holiday, but we're professionals and we are here.
25: Yeah, not sure how I feel about that, but anyway, it is literally Labor Day.
24: Surprised you made it in on Labor Day.
25: You know, usually I'm at the march or something at this hour in the morning, but here I am, you know.
26: It was my daughter's birthday.
24: Oh, well, you missed it.
26: And it's a public holiday. It was perfect for me to be at home with her.
24: You're a professional.
26: But you know what? Work comes first for me.
24: Doesn't
26: always.
24: It just? Oh, you get so excited for work on a Saturday and a Sunday, you fire up for it.
25: Yeah, this doesn't make us scabs, though, does it? We're not crossing a picket line or anything, are we?
24: I don't think so.
25: Well, let's just do it quickly.
24: Yeah, okay. All right,
25: three hours you got me for, and then I'm going home. I'm going to enjoy the fruits of other people's labour over many, many centuries.
24: Why?
25: Or something.
24: Why not? Whatever this day is we celebrate. Hey, we got Bury or Burn talking pet cremations up next. I promise that's not grim.
26: Oh, that's
25: right.
26: Fun.
25: It's fun, is it?
26: I don't know. I haven't done it yet.
25: Yeah, we've done it. It's
24: yeah, we've done it.
26: Oh, best of.
24: Yeah, we've done it.
26: It was good. I like this.
24: It's good fun.
26: It's a good thinking topic.
24: It is, isn't it? Anyway, it's coming on. Happy Monday. I said

0: It's number 106.9. You got Nick, Lutzy, and Susie O'Neill. Because we were talking back yesterday of pay your bills. We can pay for anything, right? And I chucked in if you want to get your pet cremated.
1: Yeah, you led with that.
0: Yeah, we can pay that. Because I just thought that's a thing that you'd want to do but not want to pay for.
1: And I don't even know what the process is. I mean, do you go to a special place for that sort of thing? Do you go to the usual crematorium?
0: I don't know.
2: I don't know either, because all it made me think of as well is I had two cats growing up.
0: Yeah.
2: I've got no idea what happened to them when they died.
0: What about Christmas?
2: Christmas and Bones.
0: Oh, Bones O'Neill.
2: Yeah, Bones. I reckon my mum just chucked in the bin.
0: Yeah, bin was the big one for the mums and dads back in the day.
1: So you knew they died, obviously. They gave you the chat that Bones is no longer with us, gone to a better place.
2: Yeah, well, we woke up and I saw it was under the clothesline. So we physically saw it. So I saw it was dead. They didn't have to tell me. You know what I mean?
1: It was just lying under the clothesline.
2: Yeah. Oh, I mean, there's so many tangents you can go off.
0: Yeah, there is.
2: No,
0: yeah. Well, you came up with a good name for this yesterday, Suze.
2: Yeah.
1: Love how you're blaming her for this.
2: It's called...
1: I'm happy about it. Yeah, it's good.
2: Bury it or burn it.
3: Did you bury it or burn it?
2: Glad I said it in that order.
1: I'm just glad you said it.
0: No, it can be whatever you want. We're talking, you know, what happened when you tried to eat
1: clothesline?
2: Yeah. Oh, there's so many tangents you can go off.
0: Yeah, there is.
1: Nah, yeah.
0: Well, you came up with a good name for this yesterday, Suze.
2: Yeah.
1: Love how you're blaming her for this.
2: It's called...
1: I'm happy about it. Yeah, it's good.
2: Bury it or burn it.
3: Did you bury it or burn it?

0: And I just remember when they buried it, it was like, you know, in the old houses, this was at Virginia, yeah. You had the you walked. I think it was the path that used to go to the outhouse back in the day.
1: Oh, yes, that cement path.
0: The cement path.
1: And then it shot to the clothesline.
0: Clothesline, where Bones was probably lying. Yeah. That's exactly what it was at Virginia.
1: Yeah.
0: And at the end, for some reason, at the very end of it, there it was. But it was always a mound.
2: Yes,
0: they didn't dig it deep enough. It was always just sitting there like a little mound where you could step on it. You knew you were stepping on it.
1: Yeah. On Brandy. Rest in peace.
2: We had our childhood cat, Stiffy.
1: What is called Stiffy?
2: Mum named it because it had a really stiff, long
0: cat
2: tail.
0: Called Stiffy?
2: Yeah, Stiffy Alabaster.
0: That is not okay.
2: I know. My mum was not well. So we had Stiffy, and then it was my sister's cat, and Stiffy used to love this spot under a tree near the pool, and so Dad and I had to bury it, but we obviously only buried it. We only dug the hole quite shallow.
0: Did your mum used to say, honey, should we feed the Stiffy?
2: Yeah, absolutely.
1: Stiffy, come here.
2: Oh, jeez. Where's Stiffy? Oh, he's a bit stiff today.
0: Was it a cat or a dog?
2: It was a cat.
0: Cat, sorry.
2: Anyway, we put Stiffy in a plastic bag to bury it in the ground in that mound.
0: Have you seen the pussy? Stiffy!
2: Where's the puss?
1: I'm listening to the story.
0: Sorry, I'm done.
2: As we're trying to put Stiffy in and my sister's sobbing, we're putting the dirt over Stiffy.
1: It is sad.
2: And we couldn't, so I'm trying to pat Stiffy down with the shovel to try and make it go down. We had to take Stiffy out, dig deeper while my sister's crying to get the grave
0: don't
2: in.
0: Don't do the next bit, will you? Who did that yesterday?
1: But no, that was me telling that story because what happens is, because Cliff had a dog, it was a Doberman actually, so it was a big dog. Yeah. It was called
0: Storm. Erection.
2: Best friends with Stiffy.
1: Storm, and Cliff said when it died, it got rigor mortis. So
0: when the legs go out.
1: Yeah, it was all it was stiff. It got rigor mortis, and they took it to bury it up at the pineapple farm at Wamuram.
0: Question, mother. Keep going.
1: Yeah, and it. Too big to dig a hole, so they had to. Cliff goes that we had to do a little bit of physiotherapy on it to make it smaller.
0: Oh, it's even sideways, it was too.
1: Yeah,
0: wide.
1: It's too much. Oh,
2: it's so sad.
0: Do it or you don't.
2: Yeah.
0: Proper burial.
2: But we've got now. So Stiffy's still at that house we sold, and we had two ducks that we buried in the backyard. They're still at that house. Like when you bury these family pets and you move home, do you take them with you?
0: That's a very good point.
2: Do you just leave them in there.
0: Imagine buying a house like.
2: You've got all these dead pets around the garden.
1: And if you do burn it or cremate it, where? How do you do that? You can't. Like, we don't have incinerators in our backyard like we used to in the 70s anymore. You know, we used to burn our rubbish.
0: I guess that's where you would do it.
1: In the olden days.
0: We used to have, Nick, you wouldn't even know. No. You'd have an incinerator, and we had one in Aspley in the corner where you'd just burn it.
1: Like a brick sort of fireplace, I suppose.
0: Literally.
2: Yeah. Like a wood-fired pizza-looking thing.
1: On tangent, even at school we had that at our primary school, and every Friday it would be burning day. You'd go and chuck it all into the incinerator.
2: That would be a fun day at school.
0: You imagine doing it now. Because you used to get black smoke sometimes. put the wrong things in there. But that's a good point. I want to hear if anyone has done the cremation. How on earth do you do it these days?
1: Like, maybe there's businesses that do it.
3: 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That reaction? Every single morning on Nova. Nick, Lutzi and Susie O'Neill's Pay Your Bills.
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1: Did you bury it or burn it?
2: We're talking pets, right? Not people. Not today.
0: What'd you do with Grandad?
2: How did this start? How far back are you going to go?
0: Well, we were just discussing with Pay Your Bills if you want to get your pet cremated, and we all had a funny pet burial story about our childhood, say cats or dogs.
3: Yeah, we just never quite did it right back in the day.
0: No, burying the backyard.
3: Yeah, just a lump.
0: Not digging.
3: For me, it was a lump.
0: Yeah, not digging grave deep enough. Patting it down.
2: Breaking its legs to fit it in a smaller hole.
0: Yeah. And none of us have ever had a pet cremated, so we didn't know what the process was. But 13, 24, 10, if you have a kooky pet burial story or cremation, we go to Michelle out of Belmont. Good morning, Michelle.
4: Hi, how are you guys?
2: Good. What did you have? What did you bury or burn?
4: It was a burial. So when my son was 4 and his fish died, he found a tic-tac box. And he put the fish inside the tic-tac box and buried it. But every time he had friends come over, or adults even came over, he would dig it back up and show his friends, look, here's my dead fish.
0: In the
4: for
0: tic-tac.
4: Months.
3: What's left of a fish once? Does a fish bones? Of that size have bones? I guess it does.
4: It went a bit mushy in the tic-tac box.
2: Did it smell?
4: I didn't let him open it.
0: That would be a fun thing if you were a kid, though. Hey, yeah. Come check out me dead fish in the tic-tac box.
4: It was the first thing he did every time they came over.
3: It's a perfect coffin. It's got a lid.
0: It is.
2: Yeah,
0: quite
2: true.
3: It's actually not
0: it's
3: bad.
0: Quite innovative from him.
3: Yes.
0: Yeah, it's quite genius.
2: How old is he now? Was this a while ago? Well,
4: he's 11 now.
2: Okay. Is he still there?
3: He's okay?
2: Yeah, he's still there.
0: Yeah, is the fish still there?
4: Probably.
2: Dig it up.
0: Dig it up. Yeah, you should dig it up today and see if it's still there. David out of Parkinson, what have you got for us?
5: How you going, mate? I just got two dogs that I got cremated and put into a little box, and they sit in the bottom of a pot that I can take with me anywhere.
2: That's a good idea. So when you move house.
3: Yeah, I'm looking I don't know who you use, but I have seen here in Brisbane affordable pet cremations, pet angels.
0: Pet angels.
5: There's Pets and Peace as well.
0: Oh, Pets and
2: Peace. Pets and Peace.
3: Pets
2: and Peace.
3: Pieces.
0: Pets and Peace.
5: Peace.
0: Pets and Pieces is fun
2: peace.
0: Too.
2: That's not good. Peace be with you.
0: That's their rival.
3: So the individual cremation services for only $319. That's not too bad.
2: That seems all right.
5: So, they take a little bit of their hair, take a paw print, put it in a little envelope, send it all back to you.
2: Do you go to a ceremony as well?
5: No, they either come and pick it up or you can drop it off.
0: Okay. There you go.
2: It's so sad when your pet dies. It's one of the reasons I haven't got a pet now.
0: Particularly if it's a dog.
2: My cat was sad too when it died.
0: Christmas.
2: Yeah, it was sad.
3: Not as sad not as a as dog.
0: Dogs are just sad. Dogs are way more sad.
3: Dogs are amazing.
0: James out of Mitchelton. you've got a pet. What's yours?
6: Yeah, we had a couple of the kids had guinea pigs growing up, and they're such fickle animals, and they so one died and then another one died, and so we buried them in the backyard.
0: The guinea pigs in the backyard.
6: And we had a little ceremony. It was quite cute.
2: I think it's good to have closure. That's why I was wondering about the ceremony. I realised I haven't had closure from my cats when they died.
0: Well, we can have a funeral.
2: In fact,
0: for your
2: my
0: cat,
2: second
0: Suze.
2: One, I don't even know what happened to it now.
0: Oh, Dad put it in the red bin.
3: The most expensive cremation with the pet angel funerals is an $800 job. It's a beautiful walnut wooden urn.
0: Oh,
3: but
0: yes.
3: It features a 7-inch digital display screen.
0: Oh.
3: So you can have old photos of your dog running around.
2: That's a great idea.
0: Like on the bottom of the urn.
3: It's like
2: digital.
3: On the side of the urn.
0: Oh,
3: it's
0: that's
3: like a
0: cool.
3: TV screen.
2: But that's pretty good.
0: You know, that is cool.
2: How much is that?
3: That ranges from $700 to $800.
0: Jeez, that's a goldmine for that company. People would pay that. I'd pay that for my dog Pam.
2: Yeah. Oh.
3: That includes the cremation, obviously. The process.
0: Okay. Cremation included.
2: Do you think Pam will pass away soon so we can do it on the show?
0: She's 7. No, I hope not. God.
3: The dog.
0: I'd take a week of leave if Pam passed away.
2: Would you?
0: You know, some places do pet.
3: Would you really?
0: I'll push for pet leave if your pet passes away.
2: Well, it doesn't surprise me.
3: You would not have a week off work.
0: I'd 2 days.
2: You'd have 2 days off?
0: If Pam died, my dog.
3: For real?
0: I'd be sad if
3: I'm not. I'm
0: it depends
3: know
0: what
3: I'm
0: day
3: so
0: of the week it was. Like Wednesday, and I could take a Thursday, Friday.
3: Maybe when it's cold, Susan.
2: No, I
3: don't think I'd have a day off.
2: I was really sad when Christmas
3: died. I would not have a day. Would not have a day.
0: You don't have a dog. I reckon if you got attached to a dog, you would take a day.
3: I'm not two.
2: No, I don't reckon you would.
3: I think I only had one for Dad.
2: I was actually thinking
0: rest
3: I'm
0: in
3: not
0: going
3: to have two for a
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24: 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Bruce Highway is a good run from Caboolture through to Bald Hills, 22 minutes. And it's also looking good for Coronation Drive from Toowong to the city at 10 minutes. 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
2: Good morning, Ash Gardner with you. The first round of public hearings of the Royal Commission into Anti-Semitism will be held in Sydney today. The inquiry was launched in the wake of the Bondi Beach terror attack and made 14 recommendations last week to strengthen counter-terrorism responses. The Japanese Prime Minister has touched down in Canberra for her first state visit since taking office. Trade and security are set to dominate talks when Sanae Takeuchi meets with PM Anthony Albanese today. Officials in Iran are reviewing a response from the US to its latest proposal to end the conflict in the Middle East. Talks appear to have stepped up. A bombshell report has revealed the cause of a super yacht sinking off the coast of Sicily in 2024. The report suggesting crew failures were to blame. A British tech billionaire and six others were killed in the tragedy. Gather Round is set to stay in South Australia with a three-year deal expected to be announced this week and an opening ceremony among the new ideas being floated by Premier Peter Malinauskas. And Shakira has taken to the stage in front of 2 million fans during a free concert in Rio. It follows similar shows by Lady Gaga and Madonna. Nova Sport is next.
23: Nova Sport.
2: The Panthers are sitting firmly on top of the NRL ladder after their 18-16 win over the Sea Eagles. It's Manly's first loss under Kieran Foran. In yesterday's other games, the Knights took out a 42-38 win over the Rabbitohs, while the Sharks defeated the Tigers 52-10. Italian teenager Kimi Antonelli has continued his history-making run, claiming a third consecutive Formula One Grand Prix victory. He won the Miami Grand Prix ahead of Lando Norris, while Aussie Oscar Piastri finished third. And you're up to date on Nova.
4: New tickets to the hilarious musical comedy Beetlejuice have just been released.
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4: 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Starring Andy Karl as Beetlejuice, expect big laughs, big spectacle, and big Broadway fun. 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

0: It's Nova 106.9. You got Nick, Lutzy, and Susie O'Neill. Pandemonium. I reckon the worst thing to happen to a couple has happened to me and my wife.
1: What, you got divorced?
0: No, not that bad. She
2: just popped out of my head.
3: I like it when you're
0: lost. No, I think worse than divorce.
3: Oh.
0: She has asked to swap sides of our bed.
2: Oh. You mentioned this earlier to me. I wish you hadn't because I can't get over it.
0: It's weird.
2: You can't swap sides of a bed?
0: So we've been together for 13 years, married for 5, actually on Friday, and we've always had the same sides.
2: Yeah.
0: And then we've now moved into a new house. Now she wants to swap.
2: The only way you can swap sides, if it's to do with where the door is, the entrance to the...
3: Well, it sounds like it is.
0: That's why.
2: But okay.
0: Because I get up obviously first early for work, and I'm going to get up and then go to the bathroom, and she'd have to walk around the bed, or I'd have to walk around the bed. She thinks that it's easier for me to be on the outside now, so we've had to completely swap.
2: Closer to the bathroom and bedroom door.
0: Yeah.
3: So not a security thing, obviously.
0: No.
3: That's where you're protecting.
0: No. She normally sleeps.
2: That's what I thought it was going to be, security.
0: Yeah, she normally sleeps on the outside to protect me, you know.
3: Well, he wants a coxswain protecting you.
0: Yeah. I know. She does that job. I just sit there, get the money.
3: Morgan and belt the crap out of her.
0: Yeah.
2: Okay, no, she should have sold it to you by saying she wanted you to protect, because that's the only way you change.
3: I know, it would have made,
0: I'd feel like a real man then.
2: No.
0: Instead, I just carried on. Then now I can't sleep properly at night because I'm rolling on weird sides and it feels weird facing her on a different side.
2: Yeah, I'm always on the same side.
0: Because even when we go to hotels, she's an advocate for you have to stay in your same side. Like, she never wants to swap.
3: Yeah, it's weird. I don't understand what... I understand what you said, but I just don't understand why she gives a crap about it.
2: That's a weird excuse that she's giving.
3: That's what I'm saying.
2: That maybe it is a security thing because...
3: Oh. Maybe she secretly needs you to protect her.
0: Nice.
2: But she doesn't want to say that because...
3: I'm with you, Sue.
2: It seems weak.
3: It doesn't seem right about the whole bathroom situation.
2: The bathroom
3: situation.
2: Thing, like, you're not...
3: Who cares?
2: You're not exactly an elephant walking around. You're not going to hear you. You're like a ballet dancer.
3: You're almost prancing around, if anything.
0: Yeah, I'm so agile. I've actually got some... This is audio of me walking to the bathroom.
3: Yeah.
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17: 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Leichhardt Street now closed between Boundary Street and Upper Edward Street at Spring Hill. Plus, there'll be rolling closures by police for Wharf Street and Turbot Street, and in the Valley, others impacted. 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
16: This is Nova.
18: Good morning, Ash Gardner with you. The Royal Commission into Anti-Semitism will begin hearing evidence from members of the Jewish community in Sydney today. The high-level probe was launched in the wake of the Bondi terror attack, and the interim report released last week made 14 recommendations to improve national security. Iran has reportedly now received a response from the US on its peace proposal. It comes after a cargo ship was reportedly struck in the Strait of Hormuz. No group has claimed responsibility for the attack. While the global fuel crisis is set to dominate talks when PM Anthony Albanese meets with his Japanese counterpart today, Sanae Takeuchi touched down in Canberra for her first official visit to Australia since taking office in October last year. A new opinion poll shows support for the Prime Minister has stabilised. The latest Redbridge poll shows Anthony Albanese has stemmed the slide in his personal standing. It comes as the government prepares to hand down its budget. And fashion icons will walk the carpet for the 2026 Met Gala today. This year's theme, Fashion is Art. Anna Wintour, Nicole Kidman, Venus Williams and Beyonce will co-chair the event. Nova Sport is next.
16: Nova Sport.
18: Sam Kerr has become Chelsea's all-time top goal scorer. She claimed her 64th goal for the side in the Women's Super League. The Tigers are sweating on the fitness of Adam Dewey after he dislocated his shoulder during the side's 52-10 thrashing at the hands of the Sharks. While Kieran Foran's unbeaten run as Manly interim coach has come to an end, going down to the Panthers 18-16 last night. And you're up to date on Nova.
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23: Happy Monday, happy Labor Day. We are going to treat your ears with a bit of some of the best bits from us from the previous weeks.
24: I reckon May is the best month of the year, you know. It's a good time to have a pubic holiday, a public holiday.
25: Pubic. Did you do pubic as a joke then?
24: It's what I call it with my friends.
23: Oh, pubic.
25: Speaking of, by the way.
24: Yes.
25: What is the time, is it?
24: Seven.
25: Kids out of school?
23: No, we'll
24: okay. No, it's public holiday.
25: No, I went to the Labor Day March this morning, obviously.
23: Obviously.
25: And my union, it's the same union as like strippers and everything.
23: Really?
25: Yeah, it really is. It's like the Media, Entertainment and Arts Alliance. So that's the only reason I go.
23: That's awesome. So we're all in that union, technically.
25: I get to see Chastity.
23: Yeah. Destiny.
25: Paris, Destiny.
23: Vape is there, I think.
25: See what? Vape. The beautiful Vape. She's new. She's really coming her own the last couple of years.
24: Is there someone called Vape?
25: Yeah. It's a crowd winner at Honeybees.
23: There you go.
25: Please welcome on stage the beautiful Vape.
23: She comes up there with her Vape and then does some tricks with that thing.
24: Oh, gotcha. That's clever. They're very clever what they do.
23: They are. Oh, speaking of, as we're on this coming up next, I got a cramp in the old boudoir.
24: Oh, that's right.
23: Yeah, that's the bed.
25: You got a cramp in your boudoir. Yeah.
24: No. In the boudoir is a French word for bedroom.
25: Bedroom?
23: Yeah, bed.
25: Oh, you got a cramp.
23: Yeah, remember cramp in the sack?
25: Remember? Oh, I remember this. Yeah.
23: You were here.
24: Not necessarily in this. Don't worry.
25: We'll tell the story better than this when it goes to air, I'm sure.
23: Oh, sure it will. It's coming on.
26: Let's get the party started. See you at the bar, you was hardly talking. That's when I knew that your heart was scarring. Friends to lovers need a part to star in. Like, wait, babe, let me

0: Nova. You got Nick, Lutzy, and Susie O'Neill. Very rare moment in my household last night, guys.
1: Sex. It is. This is not. I had no.
0: Let's tread very
2: why
0: carefully.
2: Why is it rare? You're young.
0: No, because we have a one-year-old and we live with our in-laws. You know, come on. I know okay. I'm young. It doesn't mean I'm lacking in testosterone. Trust me.
1: No, he's up for it.
0: Yeah.
2: Does your bedroom wall?
0: Yeah.
2: Does your bedroom wall? Our join your in-laws?
0: Well, the door's not even a proper door. You can't lock or shut it. It's like a sliding door where we are in the in-laws' place. We're moving out on Friday,
2: it's
0: okay?
2: Hard.
0: But last night, the mother-in-law was away for work. The father-in-law was late for... he was working late. And my brother-in-law had his head...

0: phones on watching TV upstairs.
1: And where's Flo, your daughter?
0: She was asleep. My wife gets home from work and we did the Kong in the freezer for the dog. Remember, I've told you about that.
1: Explain that to the listeners.
0: Yeah. So
2: that sounds really weird otherwise.
0: If you get the dog toy, the Kong, which is like a thing and you can put peanut butter in it, mm-hmm. and the dog has to essentially
2: so
0: lick it out.
2: What are we talking about?
0: The dog.
2: You and Morgan.
0: The dog. And the dog has to get it out. But if you put it in the freezer.
2: Is this a metaphor? I don't know what's happening.
0: Freezes it, and then the dog takes longer to extract the peanut butter.
1: So it does sound like it would be a good sex toy too, but it's for the dog.
0: So I put it in the freezer. knowing full well my wife was getting home from work.
2: Yeah, sorry.
0: So she gets home from work, and I say, honey, Kong's in the freezer. Your parents are away.
2: That's always been code for you. I'm not even kidding.
0: Yeah, that's code for good times.
1: So we need to give a warning now if people don't want to hear.
2: It's a bit late.
0: No. Just bear with me.
1: Okay,
0: I'm not going to go into the nitty gritty.
1: Good, because I don't even want to hear your
0: intimates.
2: Moving forward with the show, though.
0: Yeah.
2: From now on, if we're going to do that, maybe Kong in the freezer, becomes our code
0: word. Yes,
2: so
0: I like
2: if
0: that.
2: You know, you know.
1: I like that.
0: Kong in the freezer.
2: Block your kids' ears.
0: Yes. No, I promise that's as dirty as we're going, right?
1: Okay, good.
2: So as a professional.
0: Thank you, David. God, the respect. As you know, it's about to happen. You guys know I'm doing a bit of running right now. I've had a few injuries.
2: Yeah, the calf.
0: We get into the throes.
1: Yeah.
0: The clothes come off. And then all of a sudden, the sniper gets me in the calf.
2: Oh.
1: Calf?
0: Straight up calf cramp. Like, to the point where it was like, it was tensing so bad, I was like, and just stopped and fell back.
1: Oh,
0: and she's
1: no.
0: going, What's happening? I was like, calf!
2: It's like, is it that good?
0: trust me, it wasn't even there yet.
2: So it was like full-on cramp, like push the toes back towards
0: your
2: situation.
0: She had to stretch me. It took ages to get it. And I've got salt tablets because I've been doing long distance running. So I was like, honey, just go and get my salt tablets and we'll be fine in 5 minutes.
1: That's so funny. For me, it's always my hamstring.
0: And
1: it's pretty often.
2: And you know what? Early in the week, and Darren Payne from Function Well taught me this.
0: Yeah.
2: Again, full stop, new sentence.
0: Yes.
2: He said that when last time I did my calf, he goes, I bet you did it on a Monday or Tuesday. I went, it was Monday. I was trying to push it out.
0: Yeah.
2: And this was Tuesday when you were doing it. Because after the weekend, you drink.
0: Dehydrated.
2: You fall off your diet a bit. It's dehydration.
1: Mm. Okay,
2: so it's more likely we're more prone. Whether you're in the sack. I know when I've had incidents in the sack.
0: Oh, it's the worst.
2: It's been Mondays or Tuesdays.
0: Oh, that's fascinating.
2: Dehydration.
0: Oh, I'll rule Mondays and Tuesdays out for our bedwide routine now, moving forward.
1: That's an interesting statistic.
2: It is, isn't it?
1: Yeah.
0: It was that nothing turns you off less because then she has to go get the salt tablets and then all of a sudden.
1: You made her go and get them?
0: Well, I was cramping, Susan. I was in pain.
2: He can't. He's
0: I
2: like,
0: can't walk.
2: And
0: yeah.
2: Plus, he's nude.
0: But yeah, yeah.
1: She's so is Morgan.
0: She put a little robe.
2: She can put on a robe. He's still walking around going, proverbial.
0: And then it's gone. The Kong, by that stage, the dog's only finished the Kong.
2: The dog's
0: in the
2: barking at the door.
0: It didn't even happen. The whole
1: didn't
0: everything
1: it?
0: Was gone. I, you know,
1: lose the moment.
0: The moment was completely lost. She was tired from work. That was that.
1: So what's your point of your story?
0: 13, 24, 10. Make me feel better. Yeah. When did the cramp get you?
1: Okay.
0: When did the cramp get you?
2: Weird times of cramp.
0: Weird cramp got
1: you.
0: Or fellas, if you had a Kong in the freezer moment with a cramp, just support me. Nova!
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1: That's outrageous.
0: Super Saturday. 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
2: Usually I do come in with clothes on.
3: Nick, Lotsy and Nova's Susie O'Neill.
2: And I said, night, Alex. I love you. And she looked up at me. Said, what is wrong with you?
3: Nick, Lotsy, and Susie O'Neill.
2: No!

0: It's Brisbane's Nova 106.9 with Nick, Lutzy and Susie O'Neill. The Kong was in the freezer for the dog. I'm living with the in-laws. The in-laws were away. The
1: peanut butter was out.
0: The peanut butter was out.
1: For the dog.
0: Yeah. My brother-in-law had headphones on and I thought it's bang up for it. And as I'm ready to go, cramp in the calf. Happens to all good athletes, I guess, Suze. You get it.
2: It's the positions you have to get into, I find. For me, it's always hamstring.
0: I had the calf cramp, ruined the mood, the salt tablets came out, and we were done
2: tension.
0: There.
2: It's on tension.
1: I would have thought the swing would take the tension out of your hamstring, Suze.
0: Yeah. That's why I thought you got the swing. Hey, Joey's called through out in Narangba. Joey, you're another athlete, mate. You can relate.
3: Yeah, I can definitely relate with you, Nick. The important moments and getting it straight in the calf, and the remedies just keep hitting it, and keep hitting that Blackmore's magnesium sleeping sound.
0: Give me the Blackmore's magnesium.
2: What did you say?
1: I think we know what it is.
2: Okay, next.
0: Thank you, Joey. Jeanette, when did the cramp get ya? Oh, Jeanette's gone. Okay, Jeanette didn't like Joey.
2: Got her now.
0: This is going to be light and shade. Hazel out of Rothwell. Good morning, Hazel.
4: Good morning.
0: When did the cramp get you?
4: So I was in the middle of a high school performance in front of judges and everything, and I played a clarinet. And just, like, we were doing well, and then I got a major cramp, and I could not play anymore, and the cramp was, like, in my stomach. So I just had to fake it for the rest of the performance.
2: Oh, a stomach cramp.
1: What were you playing the clarinet?
4: Yeah.
1: So you didn't blow another note, so to speak. Like you just sat there.
4: Yeah.
1: In pain.
4: In pain. Yeah.
0: Did anyone notice, Hazel, that the clarinet
1: was
0: playing?
1: That's a worry if no one missed you.
4: Only the girl next to me noticed.
0: That just shows what the clarinet's doing.
1: Well, at least you didn't run off stage. You know, you held the aesthetic, which is important. You stuck. Yeah.
0: You didn't need the salt tablets.
2: Are you still grade 9?
0: Oh,
2: I've
0: got
4: a picture. She's
1: grade 9 now. Yeah, she's grade 9.
2: Oh, thanks for calling. You get Broncos tickets.
0: Yeah, you do. Jeanette's back from Everton Park. Jeanette, when did the cramp get you?
5: 1 a.m. I rolled over in bed and it's got this massive cramp in my adductor. Lasted for about 20 minutes, but it was so bad it tore the muscle.
0: Oh.
1: What's adductor?
2: The groin, isn't it? Yeah. Is that right, Jeanette?
0: Yeah, like right down here.
5: So between just above the knee on the inside of your thigh. So I got a massive bruise, which I thought it was a DVT. Maybe that was the pain. Went and had an ultrasound. She goes, no, you just torn the muscle.
1: Yeah, I think I've almost torn a calf muscle sleeping before.
0: Oh. That's just where you know.
5: I hadn't done anything to warrant that sort of cramp.
1: Yeah,
5: I hadn't
1: asleep.
5: Exerted. Yeah. I was asleep.
1: I know, it's frustrating.
0: Yeah, nothing worse.
2: I think Lutz and Jeanette would be a good couple. Got similar things going on.
0: Just waking up with injuries.
1: Jeanette, it's happening.
0: Me too.
1: Grab the peanut butter.
0: Colby out of Alexandria Hills.
1: Jeanette.
6: Good morning, team. How are we?
0: Mate, we're good, Colby. When did the cramp
6: go? Mate, I've got an absolute cramper for you. So, I was out at the beach, mate, with a couple of mates. We were enjoying a really nice body surf on the waves out early morning. And then, mate, all of a sudden it struck me hamstring. Mate, she was that tight. I couldn't even swim anymore, let alone stand on the bottom to
1: That's
6: get me way back.
1: That's actually dangerous.
6: I was waving out to me, mate. I was like, help, help. He's wondering what's wrong. He comes over. I go, me hamstrings. He's cramping, mate. I can't stop. It won't stop.
1: I think the hammy's the worst, I reckon.
2: Yeah, I remember. Cliff's got a similar story to that in the water.
1: Go for a body bash.
2: Yeah, but we were doing a swim in Sydney from the Cole Classic, so it was a 5 kilometre swim along Manly Beach.
0: Yeah, I've seen that, yep.
2: And the water was freezing, and I think probably with Colby the water was probably cold, maybe.
0: He was at Noosa about that.
6: Correct.
2: Yeah, cold water.
6: Coming into winter.
2: Cliff got such bad cramps that he thought he was going to drown, and he had to put same thing. Colby waving his hand, he got rescued by the IRBs, rubber duckies, to bring him in because it was so painful. He said, and he couldn't move in the water.
6: I was lucky enough for my mates to get me to shore, but once I got to shore, it was that bad I couldn't even stand up. So I was ended up army crawling out of the surf, and the lifesavers are wondering what's going on. So I had 4 lifesavers come up to me to make sure that I was all right. And it was a slow crawl back up to our little spot on the beach that day.
1: And I bet your friends found it hilarious.
0: Oh, yeah.
6: Mate, it's still one of the top stories.
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21: Good morning, Ash Gardner with you. The first public hearings as part of the Royal Commission into Anti-Semitism will begin in Sydney today. The inquiry will hear evidence from members of the Jewish community detailing their lived experiences of anti-Semitism. It follows the release of the interim report last week addressing national security issues in the wake of the Bondi Beach terror attack. There are growing calls for Prime Minister Anthony Albanese to ink a new defence deal when he meets with his Japanese counterpart today. Sanae Takeuchi touched down in Canberra for her first official visit to Australia since taking office in October last year. Energy and gas supply will also dominate discussions. While a new poll shows support for the PM has stabilised, with most Aussies happy with the way he's handling the fuel prices, the Redbridge survey shows support for Labor is holding steady at 32%. To the conflict in the Middle East, and a cargo ship near the Strait of Hormuz has reported being attacked by a number of smaller vessels. It comes as Iran says it's reviewing Washington's response to its peace proposal. And the Devil Wears Prada 2 has raked in $233 million at the global box office, the sales soaring above the original, which launched to $27.5 million in the US in 2006. Nova Sport is next. Nova Sport. Sam Kerr has become Chelsea's all-time leading scorer in the Women's Super League. She claimed her 64th goal for the side to take the title. Kieran Foran has praised Manly's effort despite the side going down to the Panthers 18-16. The loss ending his winning streak as interim coach. And Gold Coast Suns have beaten GWS for the first time since 2021. Recruit Jamara Ugelhagen helping to guide his side to the 20-point win with 3 second-half goals. And you're up to date on Nova.
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4: 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On Nova.

0: It is Nova. You got Nick, Lutzy, and Susie O'Neill.
1: Did you see this seagull imitators competition that was on?
0: I did see this in the news.
2: Yeah. I've seen it previous years of it.
1: Yeah, I think it's a yearly event, this one. Yeah. It's in Belgium. It's a European Seagull Screeching Championship.
2: Didn't a kid win it? I had some memory of a kid winning it.
0: Well, you need to get pretty high, I suppose, like voice-wise, if you're impersonating a seagull.
2: Yeah.
1: They're dressed... people travel from all over the world. There's people from all different countries that travelled to Belgium to do this.
0: Do they win a prize?
1: No prize money.
0: Just for the good time.
1: Just the honour of being...
2: Prestige.
0: A gull.
1: Prestige. They've started the competition to try and give seagulls a better image. Because you know how we all hate them sometimes because they steal your chips.
0: Food,
2: and they're better than ibis, but that's about it, really.
1: Yeah, they look a bit prettier than pigeons.
0: Yeah, they do.
1: But they're kind of the same.
2: I'd have pigeons below seagulls.
0: Yes.
1: Yeah, for sure.
0: Yeah, pigeons are dirtier. And then you get a really rogue fat seagull every now and then, don't you?
1: Yeah.
0: Monty's had a lot of chippies at the beach.
1: And then you get those ones that are sort of missing an eye and one leg winged.
0: You kind of feel sorry for it.
1: Yeah, I know. Yeah. And then you realise it's all an act and they just put the other leg down and open their eye.
0: Sucker!
2: I've never seen that. Just to get an extra chip.
1: Mine. Anyway, I've got some audio of the a group of them. They dress like seagulls too.
0: This is human beings doing seagull noises.
1: Impersonations.
0: It's very good. Oh. That's pretty good.
2: That last one just sounded wrong.
0: That's pretty good.
1: One of the beginnings sounded really good.
0: Yeah, the first one.
1: Was it the first one? That one.
0: That's pretty impressive.
2: That sounds like... The other one didn't sound like a seagull. It sounded like a different kind of animal.
0: Yeah, the second one. Yeah. The pitch they're getting is impressive.
1: Yeah.
0: It's like, have you seen...
2: You'd be good at that, I reckon, Nick.
1: Actually, yeah, I reckon you would be.
2: What?
0: I'll do it.
2: I know you'll do it.
0: Yeah.
2: Well, I mean, that's not bad, but that shows you how high they're
0: getting.
2: It's
0: very high.
2: And I don't know whether they were man, woman, child or whatever, but that first one was impressive.
1: I couldn't tell. They were dressed as seagulls.
0: Have you seen in Iowa they do the husband calling championships?
1: Husband calling, so, like you call out their name.
2: Yeah.
0: So wives get up on stage in the Iowa State Fair, it's been going for 40 years, and they call out their husband's name, and it's basically a competition. You're judged on volume and creativity. Mm-hmm. Supposedly it goes to back in the day, pre-phones, when husbands are working on the lands and the wives needed to call them for dinner.
2: They had to yell them.
0: And they call, yeah, yeah. So this is...
2: Have you got some?
0: I've got some. This is the top three.
2: Outstanding. Yeah.
3: Come here and go, Gary! Where are you? Oh, there you are. Come on, Gary, let's get in the car.
0: Says that one, right? And she does it before.
2: Gary. They always say Gary, or can it...
0: I can be their husband's name. So here's another one.
3: Dougie!
2: Well, you would hear that across a farm.
0: You would.
1: Is that Dougie?
0: This is the one that won. So prepare yourself. This hurts.
3: Okay. Hold your ears.

0: What was his name?
1: Irving.
0: Irving. I mean, what part of Irving, when he hears that every day at 5 p.m., is hiding behind a tree sobbing in the fetal position?
1: Going, just going, not again.
0: Make this end.
2: I've got to go back to Margaret.

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14: 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From Caboolture through to Bald Hills is only 23 minutes. 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
3: This is Nova.
17: Good morning, Ash Gardner with you. Japanese Prime Minister Sanae Takeuchi has touched down in Australia overnight for her first visit as leader, with defence and trade set to dominate talks with Anthony Albanese, while Foreign Minister Penny Wong has shut down calls for Australia to lease Japanese submarines. Speaking on Nine, she says the government's focus is firmly on AUKUS.
18: We have a plan on submarines, and that plan is AUKUS, and that plan is meeting its milestones. It's a big project. We're focused on it because we believe that's the best capability for Australia.
17: A new opinion poll has revealed support for the Prime Minister has stabilised after dipping. The Redbridge survey reveals voters are happy with the way Anthony Albanese has handled the fuel crisis. While drivers are being warned we could see prices at the Bowser spike in the coming days as the Iran conflict continues to put pressure on supply, regional prices have climbed to their highest level since the conflict began. Public hearings begin today as part of the Royal Commission into Anti-Semitism, 6 months on from the Bondi Beach terror attack. The interim report was released last week. And Noah Kahan has scored his first number one on the Billboard 200 chart. His fourth album, The Great Divide, opened with 389,000 equivalent album units. Nova Sport is next.
3: Nova Sport.
17: The Sea Eagles have suffered their first loss under Kieran Foran, the side going down to the Panthers 18-16 last night. Foran finding the positives, full of praise for team playmaker Joey Walsh.
19: He was pretty calm throughout the week. He wasn't going to shirk it, and he walked straight towards it tonight.
17: Jamari Ugalhagen has made his mark in his second match for Gold Coast, booting 3 second-half goals in the side's 20-point win over the Giants. And you're up to date on Nova.
26: Mum's mind never stops. 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
0: Nick Lutzy and Susie O'Neill.
27: Nick Lutzy and Susie O'Neill.
28: Oh yeah, happy Monday, happy Labor Day, public holiday. We're just running you through some of the best bits.
29: Because it's the public holiday, I refuse to do the quiz today.
28: Yeah.
29: That's my line in the sand.
28: That's
29: I'm
28: fair.
29: Not doing
28: it's
30: disrespectful.
28: It's not fair to the people.
30: To the people that worked so hard back in the day to set these, 40-hour work weeks that we do.
28: Yes. 50.
29: 40-hour work week.
30: I mean, my mind never ticked clocks off.
28: No, you're always thinking content.
30: Content is king, buddy, and queen.
28: I get messages at 3 a.m. from Lutzy with content, always.
30: Yep.
28: You know what I mean?
30: It just says content.
28: Gets me going.
30: A question mark.
28: Coming up this hour, though, there was the woman who found the spider in her underwear. Remember
29: that's
28: her?
29: Right.
30: Yeah, that was
28: a creepy crawly story.
29: Eggs and everything.
28: Anyway, that's coming up. Enjoy.

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1: Hey, right now, this is doing the rounds on socials. There was a Brizzy mum known as Emily Newton who shared this online. She found something disgusting in her washing and then it got into her clothes. I'll play the audio, let her do the heavy lifting.
2: As I was getting ready, I was like, something just doesn't feel right. I looked at my underwear, the crutch part, it has a bird poo on it, right? No, it's worse than that. Upon closer inspection, it starts moving. It's a spider and it's in a pouch full of eggs and it's all wriggling and moving around. The spider legs are coming out. That is the movement that I felt down there.
0: In her crotch.
3: Whoa. She felt movement.
0: Yeah, so she put the undies on, didn't know.
3: On,
0: I don't know. Puts the undies on and she feels movement, goes to the toilet, pulls them down and sees eggs and a spider in there.
4: No, because they're in the pouch part. That's why she didn't see it. Just to explain. I don't know if girls' undies are different to boys' undies.
0: We have like a pouch where you can open it out for easy access.
3: No, this is
4: no, we have a
0: like a coin pouch.
3: Internal pouch.
4: Like another pouch. Like a pouch to do extra coverage.
0: Oh, I see.
4: And inside that, it must have been inside that pouch.
0: So there was eggs in there, spider eggs, and then there were spiders. So I thought on 13 24 10 we could ask, what's your creepy crawly story?
4: Wow. Is this in Brisbane?
0: This is in Brizzy. Yeah, she's
4: a Brizzy girl. Say that. We have a bit of a spider infestation in our house. Is this are spiders becoming more prolific in Brisbane?
3: Well, I think I know that
1: all the big questions.
3: I know that when we were youngsters that we didn't have funnel webs in Brisbane. That was a Sydney thing. And Mum was doing the washing in Sydney once at my uncle's place and took a top towel off the top of the basket and a funnel web is sitting there. And that was like, I had to sleep as a kid in that house for the next week.
0: Yeah.
3: Did you think David got one hour's sleep? knowing that there's a funnel web
4: around. They can kill you, can they?
3: That's what they tell you when you were a kid, that they'd kill you, the funnel webs. But I think they're rocking themselves up here now.
0: Yeah, they're coming up north. They're making their way up.
4: The famous ones I remember that I feel like just were talked about a lot when I was growing up is redbacks.
3: See, I reckon there's less of them now because
0: you don't see them as much.
3: Living at Boondall, we'd had a gutter and we'd turn that up and we got used to be honest. Dad, mostly, he just step on them barefoot.
0: Yeah, barefoot.
3: They weren't aggressive.
0: You need a thong on or something.
3: You had to put your finger right in the middle of this messy web to get bitten. So we were playing cricket and stuff and didn't care about them. But they were there. You'd see big fat redback. The female had the big red stripe.
0: Did
4: it? It was the pretty one?
3: It was the pretty one, but it was the dangerous one. Okay. Much like in life, very much so.
0: Maddie's called in on 13 24 10. Maddie, what's your creepy crawly story?
5: I woke up one morning with an irritating itch in my left ear. Had a shower. It disappeared for a while. By the time I got to work, it was like something was scratching the inside of my brain and my skull.
0: Oh, yuck.
5: And I went straight to the doctors. They sent me to emergency. And by the time I got there, I was in so much pain. It was the worst thing ever, like something just inside of me that I couldn't control. They took me into emergency and ended up getting out a cockroach that had crawled into my ear while I was asleep. They gave it back to me in a specimen jar and I've still got it to this day, and that was 2 years ago.
0: That's happened to my friend Maddie in his sleep as well, and he said, yeah, like you said, it feels like something's crawling on your brain and it's
4: really?
0: The worst. Yeah.
4: How big is it, Maddie?
5: It was probably only about a centimetre and a half in length.
0: But
5: it was still alive when they got it out. It actually lived in the specimen jar for about 2 months before it actually darkened.
0: How do they get it out of you? Do they have to, like, break its legs to get it out of your ear?
5: No, what they ended up doing was they put an oil solution in my ear because they drown and it brings them to the surface and then they get a suction thing and suck it out.
0: Oh, that's rank.
4: How's the Silence of the Lambs action you did keeping it in a specimen bottle alive for 2 months?

0: drop dead.
1: It's Nova 106.9. You got Nick, Lutzy, and Susie O'Neill. What's your creepy crawly story? There's a Brizzy woman. Mm-hmm. I won't play the audio again, but she basically found. You can explain where, Suze.
2: Okay, she in her underpants.
1: In the pouch.
2: Undies? In the pouch part. So that's the double layer that's across the bit that needs double layering.
1: Yeah.
2: There's a little pouch that things can hide in there.
3: Yeah.
1: And there
3: was spider, was it?
1: Spider eggs and spider.
3: Oh, yeah. And she put them on.
1: She put them on and felt it crawling around. Went to the toilet and revealed that there was a family in there.
2: I wonder what she first thought was happening.
1: Yeah, like what that feeling set up.
2: Yeah, you know,
1: what
2: just
1: that sensation
2: to that.
1: Was.
2: Yeah.
1: Yeah, because it wouldn't feel like you're going to the toilet. You'd be like, what is happening?
3: Would you leave me in there for half an
1: hour? It'll be right. Because you'd start
3: hello,
1: playing with
3: friends.
1: It. they found a warm home.
2: Oh, that's why.
1: Yeah, right.
2: Well, when she said there was eggs in there as well, though, that was the gross part. For me, I don't know why.
1: Another Susie's called out of Mango Hill. Good morning, Susie.
4: Morning.
1: What have you got for us creepy crawly stories?
4: Yeah, just don't hang your washing out inside out. I had moths lay their eggs in, like, the seams, and I didn't notice. So then I've hung my jeans up and everything and then gone to wear them, and when I wore them, and then there's, like, the eggs have, like, essentially kind of bitten me, and I ended up having to go to emergency because the irritation was so bad, and it's like bee stings. So if it happens again, and if I get, like, irritation from insects now, it gets worse and worse each time.
2: Originally, I thought you said moths, but I think you might have said wasps.
3: Oh, wasps.
4: Moths.
3: No, moths.
2: Moths.
1: Moth?
4: Moths.
2: Okay.
1: So moths can... so plenty of moth bites? Are they bites?
3: I didn't know they did that.
4: Yeah, I don't know if it was like bites or irritation, but it was all from like the egg sac.
1: The egg sac.
3: So are you saying don't hang your stuff out inside out?
4: Yeah, don't hang it out inside out. Don't do it.
2: But okay. I thought you were meant to, so that didn't get sun damaged.
1: I agree.
3: Would you prefer?
4: Exactly.
3: Yeah.
4: That's how
1: moth
4: I
1: moth bites or sun damage? It's up to you, Suze.
2: I think I prefer spiders in my undies. Bad choice.
1: Little family of spiders that. In your crotch. Mandy. Mandy's called through to Glen Eagle. Good morning, Mandy. What do you got?
5: Hey, good morning. When my son was younger, he was about 4 years old, we were swimming in a friend's pool, and he had a baby Christmas beetle climb into his ear, and same as a previous caller, he said the sound and the feeling of its little legs on his eardrum was excruciating. And we raced him to, we put the eardrops in his ear to try and kill it first, and then, took him to the hospital. They unfortunately put water instead of the oil solution in his ear, which made it worse, and we had to take him to an ENT, but we were going on an international cruise, and the ENT was saying he might have needed surgery, but thankfully he was able to get it out just in time for us to go on the cruise.
3: It's funny.
5: And he still has it in the specimen jar as well.
3: Oh. It's funny, so Mum texted me saying she had a beetle on her ear when she was at school as a young kid, and pain was, same word, excruciating pain. They shone a light into her ear, and it quickly... It came out.
1: Oh, I didn't like the light.
3: No, it followed the light. It came to the
2: light.
1: Out. It came to the light.
3: It went towards the light.
1: Ah.
2: For some reason, that reminds me of a story about worms in your bum and how to get them out. Have you heard that?
3: No, I'd love to hear you tell a story about you having worms in your bum.
1: Yeah, what do you got?
3: Yeah, do you shine a torch?
1: Yeah, and they just come out.
2: Some people say...
1: The chocolate?
2: You put it... And this is really bad worms, not the normal run-of-the-mill worms that you get in Australia. Like really, like a big
1: like
2: tapeworm.
1: Tapeworm. Right.
2: That you dangle some raw meat at your bum hole.
3: Cliff does or usually?
2: No, I haven't had them. And then the tapeworm smells it and it comes out.
3: Do you just squat over and I fill it? Yeah, how's it work?
1: Yeah, just pull
2: and
1: it
2: you
1: out.
2: Grab it and gets it.
3: Really?
1: That sounds
2: Look, I'll Google it. Not in Australia. I think these are really bad worms that are in another country.
3: Like raw meat.
1: Raw meat gets a tapeworm out. You Google that. We'll get Andy on from Gumdale. Andy, what have you got for us with your creepy crawly story?
6: Oh, mine wasn't as gross as the worm, but it's definitely gross.
1: Yeah.
6: So I was laying on the couch drinking a can of Coke and just put it on the side table. And you know when you're really tired, you just kind of, you know, you're not off, you don't realise you've not at all. So I've woken up, you know, kind of just still thinking it's been, I don't know, 30 seconds. Had another swig on the can of Coke. I only feel something in my mouth. And it was a cockroach, a giant cockroach that crawled in the can. At that instant moment of the, what is in my mouth and sprayed it on the kind of tiles, and there it was crawling around.
1: Cockroach
3: pretty,
1: in the mouth.
3: That's pretty gross.
1: Disgusting.
3: Isn't it bad that, all those stories we just heard have made that story kind of just normal?
1: Yeah, I know. It doesn't
3: you
1: feel
3: start like, with that. It's disgusting.
1: Yeah, it doesn't feel as bad. We'll give you Broncos tickets as well, Andy.
3: Oh,
1: thank
3: nice.
1: You. Hey, Susie, where are you up with your...
2: I was having trouble Googling because it's a bit slow here.
3: Oh, don't start on that.
1: Oh,
3: geez,
1: not that again.
3: Here.
1: Yeah, yeah.
2: Oh, no.
3: What was she Googling? I forgot.
1: Yeah, about the tapeworms coming out of your butt with the meat.
3: Oh, people can Google it.
1: You Google on your own time.
3: Probably not on your work computer. 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
22: 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From Caboolture through to Bald Hills is only 23 minutes. 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
23: Good morning, Ash Gardner with you. Donald Trump has announced a new plan to free up ships stranded in the Strait of Hormuz, the US president labelling the plan Project Freedom. It'll see the US Navy escort ships through the shipping channel. The first round of public hearings of the Royal Commission into Anti-Semitism will be held in Sydney today. The inquiry was launched in the wake of the Bondi Beach terror attack and made 14 recommendations last week to strengthen counter-terrorism responses. The Japanese Prime Minister has touched down in Canberra for her first state visit since taking office. Trade and security are set to dominate talks when Sanae Takeuchi meets with Prime Minister Anthony Albanese today. Legendary sports broadcaster Dennis Cometti will be farewelled at a state memorial service in WA today. He passed away earlier this year, aged 76. And Shakira has taken to the stage in front of 2 million fans during a free concert in Rio. It follows similar shows by Lady Gaga and Madonna. Nova Sport is next.
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23: The Panthers are sitting firmly on top of the NRL ladder after their 18-16 win over the Sea Eagles. It's Manly's first loss under Kieran Foran. In yesterday's other games, the Knights took out a 42-38 win over the Rabbitohs. The Sharks defeated the Tigers 52-10. And Italian teenager Kimi Antonelli has continued his history-making run, claiming a third consecutive Formula One Grand Prix victory. He won the Miami Grand Prix ahead of Lando Norris, while Aussie Oscar Piastri finished third. And you're up to date on Nova.
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1: Gather round, children. It's time to learn with Nick's story time.
2: Oh, I like this.
0: Obviously, with our one-year-old child, we're reading a lot of kids' books. I mean, she doesn't understand what's going on, but we're trying.
3: Pointless.
0: Yeah, very pointless.
2: No, it's still worth something.
0: But you can get bath books. Now, this is a common bath, but we're gifted this. Everyone gets gifted this one. Have you heard of the rainbow fish?
2: No.
3: Of course I haven't, mate.
0: You've never heard of the rainbow fish?
2: Mm.
0: I think it was around when... You're doing it when you were kids, I think.
2: It's waterproof. Is that why it's a bath book?
0: Yeah, it's a bath book. Yeah, and it's really little.
2: We never did bath books. I mean, what? Why are you reading in the bath? How long are you staying there?
0: Just to distract
3: it's
0: them.
3: Ridiculous,
0: to keep time.
2: It's a ridiculous concept.
0: To keep time going. When you want to get them in the bath early, play with them before you have to go to bed.
2: Oh, you play with the kids.
0: Yeah.
3: Why can't you, given that they're one, I mean...
0: She needs to be supervising the bath.
3: Do they look at the
2: Yes.
3: Book?
0: Yeah. She looks at it. Looks at the colours and the pictures.
3: Go, oh, okay.
0: You can sometimes make your own story up.
3: Yeah, you make up. Not as if they're going, hang on a sec, that plot doesn't work.
0: Yes. Well, this is what I want to get into today.
3: How is Gavin back in scene 3?
0: A lot of the plots are horrible, but the rainbow fish, I think the message is horrible. So you guys are going to play two characters today.
2: Oh, fun.
0: We're going to read. It's only a very short book, and I want to talk about the message. Fish. Suze, you're going to play the blue fish.
2: Thank you.
0: Lutzi, you're playing the octopus.
3: Makes sense.
2: Yes, it does.
3: Hands everywhere.
0: And then I want to talk about the message, what you think the message is and what
2: okay.
0: I think. Okay.
2: So how do we know when to say speak?
0: I'll point you in. Okay.
3: Can I look at my thing?
0: Yeah, you can look at it, yeah. Oh, okay, but just listen to the story. Rainbow fish was the most beautiful fish in the sea. One day, a little blue fish asked,
2: "Can I have one of your shiny scales?"
0: "Never," said Rainbow Fish. After that, the other fish swam away from him. Rainbow Fish was all alone. So he went to his friend the octopus for help. And the octopus said,
4: "Give away your shiny scales.
0: Nice.
4: You won't be as beautiful, but you'll be happy."
0: "I can't do that," cried Rainbow Fish. Suddenly, the little blue fish was back and said,
2: "Please, could I have a scale?"
0: Well, thought the rainbow fish, maybe just one tiny little scale. The little blue fish was so pleased it made Rainbow Fish feel happy. So Rainbow Fish then gave each of the fish a shiny scale until he only had one left. But now he had friends. And as he swam to play with them, he was the happiest fish in the sea. The end.
2: Hmm.
0: Now, what do you think the message of that book is?
2: If you share things with people, you'll be happier than if you keep it all to yourself.
0: Exactly, right? Sharing.
2: Yes.
0: But don't you think it is promoting buying friendship? Like, he's got to give his own scales to other fish.
3: There's a bit of that through children's literature, I believe.
0: Yes.
3: It happens quite a bit.
0: It's a horrible message. He's saying, if you don't give away... If it was pebbles, right, if he had rocks, that's different because it's an item. But he's giving away his own scales.
3: Yeah, you're right. Yeah, it's actually buying friendship. It's the classic, and I go on with this a lot.
0: Yeah.
3: Controversially, some would say about Rudolph the Red-Nosed Reindeer.
0: Oh yes.
3: They wouldn't let Paul Rudolph play in any reindeer games. Yeah. And all of a sudden, Daddy Santa loves him. Yeah, and all the other reindeers, all of a sudden
0: get
3: like
0: him.
3: So it's like, that's not a good message.
0: Not a great message at all.
3: Yeah, again, it's like buying friendships because Santa likes you. Yeah, I'm saying, I agree with you.
0: Thank you, David. Susan, it looks like you're on the other side of the fence.
2: Yeah, no, I think, it's metaphoric. You're giving away part of yourself, but you're not physically giving away. You're just giving away your love. It's a metaphoric thing.
0: So this has been I Googled this book then.
2: Yes.
0: Because it's very controversial. It's common in kids' households, obviously. Critics argue it teaches children to abandon personal boundaries, engage in people-pleasing and buy friendship to give away their unique identity.
2: Oh.
0: It's getting slammed online.
2: Oh.
3: I agree. Yeah. It's an absolute disgrace.
0: Yeah. Every night
3: read
0: it.
3: I say ban scooters.
0: Thank
3: I say
0: you.
3: Ban this ridiculous book. I say and ban reading in baths.
0: Every night my wife and I read it, I just go, this messaging is all, what are we teaching her?
3: Yeah.
2: But there's so many worse books.
0: If you've got cool stuff and you don't give it to kids, you're not going to have mates.
2: What about all the one like the Pied Piper? Follow a stranger and you'll never see your parents again. The Pied Piper, they're following. Remember all the kids follow the guy
3: the Pied Piper.
2: And all the kids get taken away from that town and they never see their family again. Even the Polar Express. That's a Christmas one.
0: It was a movie too, wasn't it?
2: It was a movie
0: with
2: Tom Hanks.
0: Yeah.
3: What's that one about?
2: They leave their house and they go on a train by themselves with strangers again and they leave their family. Bad.
0: Well, Alicia's called in out of Birkdale on 13 24 10. What's your take on it, Alicia?
5: Yeah, I actually have a different take on it. I actually think the message is about prioritising kindness over beauty. Because it kind of talks about it being the most beautiful fish. It's this rainbow fish. that others are envious of and prioritising kindness and giving that away.
2: I like that. That's a good take.
0: But for me, you've got to give away, he's got to give away his own scales on his own body. You know what I mean?
2: If you had to give away a body part, Nick, for us to like you, what would you give up?
0: Jeez, there's not much of me, so that would be pretty tough.
2: I think Alicia said kidney.
0: Did you say kidney?
5: Yeah, have a kidney.
0: Have my kidney, if that's the part you want. Anyway, yeah, don't know where I go with my body part. You could have, hey, mate.
2: I'm just looking at you.
0: Oh yeah, what do you want?
2: Well, I don't need your moustache because I've got growing my own at the moment.
6: Oh my God, no way!
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0: It's Brisbane's number 106.9. Nick, Lutzy and Susie O'Neill with you. Happy Monday. Happy long weekend. Of course, a public holiday today for Labor Day, but we are back tomorrow morning. A big show to come for you as well. We would not leave you hanging for a Tuesday. Mother's Day, it's around the corner, so we're helping you all week. We're doing something very exciting with Wallace Bishop, and Susie is helping you out, mothers out there, so be listening for that one. That kicks off tomorrow. We have Smarter Than Sue's back. We're paying for your bills. We're going to hear all about the long weekends. Hey, I'm going to get out of here now. Enjoy the rest of it. Mel Tracina, she'll be talking you through your morning with more chances to win your way to the summertime ball on Nova 106.9.
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20: 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Earlier, small truck fire for the Bruce Highway. It's now extinguished. Northbound, the left lane's blocked up to Station Road at Burpengary, and there is congestion from New Settlement Road with crews on scene. Labor Day and parade closures until midday. Leichhardt Street closed between Boundary Street and Upper Edward Street at Spring Hill. 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
21: Good morning, Ash Gardner with you. Donald Trump says US forces will help escort ships stranded in the Strait of Hormuz. The US president took to social media this morning to announce Project Freedom. It comes after a cargo ship reportedly came under attack in the Strait. Foreign Minister Penny Wong has shut down calls for Australia to lease Japanese submarines, saying the government's focus is firmly on AUKUS. It comes ahead of talks between Prime Minister Anthony Albanese and his Japanese counterpart Sanae Takeuchi. Defence and trade are set to dominate discussions. A new opinion poll shows support for the Prime Minister has stabilised. The latest Redbridge poll shows Anthony Albanese has stemmed the slide in his personal standing. It comes as the government prepares to hand down its budget. The Royal Commission into Anti-Semitism will begin hearing evidence from members of the Jewish community in Sydney today. The high-level probe was launched in the wake of the Bondi terror attack. An interim report released last week made 14 recommendations to improve national security. And fashion icons will walk the carpet for the 2026 Met Gala today. This year's theme, Fashion is Art. Anna Wintour, Nicole Kidman, Venus Williams and Beyoncé will co-chair the event. Nova Sport is next.
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21: Sam Kerr has made history becoming Chelsea's all-time top goal scorer. She claimed her 64th goal for the side in the Women's Super League. The Tigers are sweating on the fitness of Adam Dewey after he dislocated his shoulder during the side's 52-10 thrashing at the hands of the Sharks. While Kieran Foran's unbeaten run as Manly interim coach has come to an end, going down to the Panthers 18-16 last night. And you're up to date on Nova.
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24: Nova! Good morning. I hope you're living your best public holiday life. I'm going to be here helping you daydream of your next holiday, which is Capital Summertime Ball in London. Massive lineup of artists. I'm going to tell you how to get in the running to win this bad boy.

wonderful day off. Just a chance to sleep in, relax, unwind, hang out with some friends and fam. Enjoy it because the second half of the year doesn't have that many public holidays, so just enjoy it, all right? It is Mel Tresina. Hey, Ella Langley on the weekend performed at the Billboard Women in Music Awards. She sounded so good. She did a stripped back version of Choose in Texas. Really

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9: 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Still got slowing traffic northbound on the Bruce Highway through Burpengary after an earlier truck fire. That's now been put out. We've also got a breakdown to watch out for on the Logan Motorway westbound direction through Parkinson, and the Labor Day Parade is starting at Turbine and Wharf Street, Spring Hill, heading towards the Brisbane Showgrounds. That means until 5pm, Gregory Terrace, Bowen Hills is fully closed between King Street and also Brook Street. The M1 is flowing at speed. Pet emergency this long weekend. 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A shower or two and a top of 26. Right now it's 22 degrees on Nova 106.9.
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11: I am obsessed with the fact that we are sending you to London for Capital Summertime Ball. Some of the biggest names in the world you could be seeing front and centre. I'm going to get you in the running in like the next half hour, okay? So don't go anywhere and I will make the wait sweet with some Ella Langley, Choosing Texas and Billy Eilish.